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1: 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My name is Brian Sansis. I'm your guest DJ tonight, filling in for Bill Narkowitz on this Monday night classic and historic blues edition of the show. Well, it's the first day of June, everybody. We're rapidly approaching our next summer season. And June being such a magical and beautiful month, I thought I'd start things off tonight with an old classic tune from Big Joe Williams, in which the lyrics say, "I'm going to the bottom, going to stay there all of June." Let's check out this oldie from Big Joe Williams right here on the Blues at 8. Classic and historic blues on a Monday night right here on MVY Radio.

butcher, he comes to the front door. The butcher, he comes to the back. The landlord's calling me on the phone, asking me for his jack. The iceman's peeping in the window and waiting outside my door.

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MVY Radio Blues at 8, Classic and Historic Blues on a Monday night. Brian Sansis here with you, filling in for Bill Narkowitz. Getting back into the groove and the swing of things here, as it was just about a year ago in July when I came in and filled in for Bill for a few months, and I'm always happy to come through and help out and play this music that I love and that we love as the blues. In that set, we had Eddie Taylor, Looking for Trouble. And before that, we heard Frog Hop from Earl Hooker. Before that, B.B. King, Early Every Morning. Pee-wee Creighton in the set with When It Rains, It Pours. And Big Joe Williams led things off with Meet Me in the Bottom. Some June and spring themed tunes, and being the first day of the beautiful month of June, I'm going to continue that little theme as far as I can take it. John Lee Hooker is up next with a track called Pouring Down Rain, right here on the Blues at 8 on MVY Radio.

0: MVY Radio Blues at 8, and we're infusing some summer theme tunes into the set tonight as it's the first day of June and we're celebrating here on the Cayman Islands after the winter that we have had here. Jerry McCain and his upstarts right there, Courtin' in a Cadillac, and before that, Junior Wells with I Need Me a Car. Maybe they should have got together. Freddie King before that with Onion Rings. You can smell them in the air here on the Cape already. Larry Davis with Texas Flood and John Lee Hooker before that with Pouring Down Rain. Well, luckily for us, the forecast holds more sunshine than rain currently. And speaking of what's to come, much more classic and historic blues right here on the Blues at 8 MVY Radio.
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0: Welcome back, everybody, to the Blues at 8 on MVY Radio. My name is Brian Stancis. I'm your guest DJ tonight, filling in for Bill Narkowitz on this Monday night classic and historic blues edition of the show. Tonight being the first day of June, we are celebrating, especially those of us who live on the Cape and Islands, as this time of year is truly a celebration of season, as this past winter was a doozy for sure. And these are the days that we were dreaming about just a few months ago as we were shoveling feet of snow from our driveways. So tonight we have a little summer theme going on, and as we're just driving around, looking around our beautiful surroundings here in New England, everything is coming alive. The trees are greening up and the flowers are blooming. So I thought I'd kick things off in this set with Tampa Red's Green and Lucky Blues right here on the Blues at 8, MVY Radio.

MVY Radio Blues at 8, classic and historic blues on a Monday night. How you guys doing? Brian Sances here with you, filling in for Bill Narkowitz tonight, and enjoying this set thoroughly, as I hope you guys are too, as Monday nights here on the program are just so fascinating for me, just to take a trip back in time and to hear what music was like so many years ago, how the recordings were, how the delivery was from the artists. It's just pretty awesome to revisit. Like the last tune we just heard, Little Junior Parker and the Blue Flames, Feeling Good. We heard J.B. Hutto and the Newhawks, Dust My Broom. Lowell Folsom in the set with Jelly Jelly. We heard Leroy Washington with Wild Cherry. And Tampa Red kicked off that set with Green and Lucky Blues. We're going to continue on now with a track from Bobby Blue Bland. This is Honeybee. First day of June right here on the Blues at 8, MVY Radio.

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0: 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That's why I know, that's why I know I didn't have no friends.
1: MVY Radio Blues at 8, and that's kind of what I was talking about earlier. Some of the cool anomalies you hear in these old recordings, such as on that last song from John Lee Hooker, Just Me and My Telephone. I don't know who was on the recording. John Lee Hooker was singing and playing guitar, I believe, and whoever was stomping their feet, I don't think they knew that the song was coming to an end there, as there was one stomp after the music kind of stopped. Maybe that was the plan, but usually it doesn't sound like that. And that's just one of the cool things you can hear from these classic recordings. Just, you can just imagine back then going into the studio and they just wanted to get it down and get something good. And maybe it wasn't even rehearsed. Maybe they just wanted to capture that energy of the new song. So recording studio magic is pretty amazing. John Lee Hooker right there, Just Me and My Telephone. Memphis Mini before that with What a Night. Lightning Hopkins with Sugar on My Mind. And Bobby Blue Bland kicked off that set with Honeybee. Well, as always, everyone, thank you so much for tuning into the show tonight. My name is Brian Sansis. Please join us tomorrow night for New Blues Twos right here on the Blues at 8 on MVY Radio.
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3: Hi, I'm Donna Diaz, and this is my hot seat on MVY Radio. I feel very lucky to be part of the MVY Radio team. I'm the development assistant. 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I grew up here on the Vineyard. You may know me from our family business, Humphrey's Bakery. We were serving up belly bombs for about 80 years, thanks to my grandfather, R.G. Humphrey's. My roots here go very deep, and so is my love for the Vineyard. Amy kind of talked me into this hot seat. I'm not big on public speaking, and she said to just play stuff that makes you happy. So for various reasons, this music makes me very happy. They say that a good song takes you back to a place you never want to leave, and I 100% believe this. So with that in mind, here's a song by King Harvest. This song became a very special song to me totally by accident. My girlfriends and I were doing a sunset happy hour on the beach, and it was a beautiful night, and this amazing giant harvest moon came up over the water, and this song came on. So what did we do? We all got up on the beach and started dancing. This is now a pretty special song to me. Here it is, King Harvest on MVY Radio.

That was Drew and Ellie Holcomb. And you know, that song just makes me happy. And I played it for my very own Rain or Shine, Bart. This next song was one of my favorite Lifetime concert moments. It took place on a hot summer night on Menemsha Harbor in 1987. While the sun was setting and the wind was blowing, and it was spectacular. Maybe you were there. I was there. Here's Carly Simon on the hot seat on MVY Radio.

That was The Temptations on MVY Radio. In my opinion, one of the most amazing movie soundtracks of all time, and it was from the 1983 movie The Big Chill. Thankfully, I love that tape because on the 5-hour trip coming back from Green Mountain College when my brother graduated, that was the only tape we listened to on the whole 5-hour trip. That one was for you, bro. Now I have a song that's especially meaningful to me. This was a song that I danced to with my son at his wedding, and it was very beautiful. It's no surprise that it's a Van Morrison song. This one's for you, Mike. Days Like This.

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I'm Donna Diaz, Development Assistant, and those who know me know I'm all about the Rolling Stones. Though the studio is across the hall from my office here, this is my first time recording. 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So this song is for my mom and dad. No matter what they're doing, after 67 years of marriage, no matter what they're doing or where they are, they get up in the middle of the room and they dance to this song. Okay, mom and dad, I know you're getting up to dance now. This one's for you. Vince Gill, Look at Us.

This is The Hot Seat on MVY Radio. So in the next set, we have our friend Maggie Rose. Some of you may have seen her when she played here at the station last year. She was amazing. I'm obsessed with her now. But first, before the Maggie Rose track, I have a song for my daughter. Because nothing will ever stand between us. This song is for you, Christina.

This is Donna Diaz on MVY Radio. Did I happen to mention that I do love the Stones? Thank you so much for listening to my hot seat. I'm leaving you tonight with this perfect reminder that life is a gift, and after all, it truly is a beautiful world. Here's Willie Nelson and Rodney Crowell on MVY Radio.

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MVY Radio. That's The Swell Season there. Marketa Irglova and Glenn Hansard with Stuck in Reverse off last year's Forward, their first album in about 15 years. You Two there, With or Without You, we had The Pretenders, Didn't Want to Be This Lonely. We had Charlie Crockett there, Kentucky Too Long off his new album Age of the Ram, and the Teskey Brothers, I Get Up. How's it going? Aurora McGuckin here, in for Bill Narkowitz tonight. I hope you're doing well out there. I hope your week is off to a good start, and your month. Can you believe it's June? I certainly can't, and I know I say this every month, but I mean it every month, too. June already. Can you believe it? Summer is just around the corner, starting to feel like it's already here, although, you know, the weather keeps flip-flopping on us, so who knows. But I am looking forward to a great summer, both just in general, and especially all the stuff that we're having lined up that we'll start to announce over the next couple of weeks. Let's get back into music now with a track from Robert Cray. Here's The Same Love That Makes You Laugh on MVY Radio.

0: MVY Radio, that's the artist Bedouin with Long Way to Fall. Jack Johnson there, Mommy You've Been on My Mind, REM with All the Way to Reno, and Robert Cray, The Same Love That Makes You Laugh. This Friday, June 5th, Bedouin releases her new album, Neon Summer Skin, her first since 2021. This whole album is largely about her family and honoring her family and their stories and their histories and all of the places that she's from. She moved around a lot as a kid for various reasons all across the world. And after a trip to Saudi Arabia to visit family there, she came home and she started writing this record and thinking about, time that's passed and memories that were starting to fade away, people that are no longer with her, places that have changed so much over the course of her life. And this album, Neon Summer Skin, captures all of that. It's out this Friday.
1: Skies have become clear as we head into the evening. Lows tonight dropping into the middle to upper 40s. Sunshine with some afternoon clouds Tuesday, high in 65 to 70. Partly cloudy Tuesday night, low in the upper 40s to lower 50s. Plenty of sunshine Wednesday, high 70 to 75. Clear Wednesday night, low in the middle to upper 50s. More sunshine Thursday, high in the middle to upper 70s. Offshore, northeast winds 10 to 15 knots, diminishing to 5 to 10 knots overnight. Seas 2 to 4 feet. Visibility 10 miles or better. I'm meteorologist Scott Kaplan, MVY Weather.
0: Here's Amy Mann on MVY Radio.

MVY Radio, that's the Beths with Till My Heart Stops. Coldplay there with Viva La Vida, Elvis Costello with Magnificent Hurt, and Amy Mann with Charmer. We are so lucky to be partnering with the Daily Brew Coffee House and Lounge in North Falmouth for a number of fantastic shows. So we've had a couple great ones so far. The next one is going to be June 24th, Joby Riccio playing with Ally McGurk opening. Again, that's June 24th. Maggie Rose also joining us there on August 5th. So MVY Radio presents shows at the Daily Brew Coffee House and Lounge are made possible with support from Cape and Coast Bank. Thank you to them. And you can get tickets on the Daily Brew's website, thedailybrewlounge.com. 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

MBY Radio, that's Snowcaps with Coast. We had Natalie Merchant with Wonder off her solo debut Tiger Lily, Dave Matthews Band with Dream Girl, Yola covering Goodbye Yellow Brick Road, and we had Richard Thompson with Shoot Out the Lights. So Snowcaps is a supergroup of sorts. It's Waxahachie, aka Katie Crutchfield, her twin sister Allison, both of them formerly of the band P.S. Elliott, MJ Lenderman also playing with them, and Brad Cook, who is a longtime collaborator of Waxahachie's, and just a great producer. He produced the latest Mavis Staples album. He's worked with a lot of people that we love here at MVY Radio. This record, Snowcaps, their title, their self-titled, came out on Halloween as a surprise. I'm Aurora. I'm in for Bill right now, hanging out for a little while longer. Rich Rogers takes over at midnight. I've got time for more music, though, so let's get back into it. Here is Band of Heathens on MVY Radio.

0: MVY Radio, that's Bruce Hornsby with Indigo Park, the title track off his new album. G-Love and Keb Mo there with Go Crazy, Grace Potter and the Nocturnals, Toothbrush and My Table, and Band of Heathens with Don't Let the Darkness. Exciting news, this morning we announced our summer concert series, which returns this summer, Tuesdays at 6 p.m. on the patio at the Winnetou Oceanside Resort in Katama, a live unplugged performance. And then Wednesdays at 6 o'clock, we bring that same artist to the bandstand at Mashpee Commons, so our Cape listeners can also enjoy them. As always, these concerts are totally free, Tuesdays in Katama, Wednesdays in Mashpee. Thanks so much to the Winnetou Oceanside Resort, Mashpee Commons, Falmouth Toyota, the Steamship Authority, Cape and Coast Bank, Steeple Street Music Academy, Murdoch's Fudge, Knockabout Brewery, Mashpee Fresh Market, Martha's Vineyard Airport, Pink Door Catering, Pathways Arts, and a generous gift from Brenda and Leon Brathwaite for their support and for making this possible. Our first concert will be July 7th. Hawk in the Nest performing.
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2: Clear skies overnight, low in the middle to upper 40s. Sunshine with some afternoon clouds around on Tuesday, high 65 to 70. Partly cloudy Tuesday night, low in the upper 40s to lower 50s. Plenty of sunshine, little milder Wednesday, we'll get up into the lower to middle 70s. Clear Wednesday night, we only drop to the middle to upper 50s. Sunny and mild on Thursday, highs will get up into the middle to upper 70s. I'm meteorologist Scott Kaplan, MVY Weather.
0: Here's the Police with Synchronicity 1 on MVY Radio.

record coming out called Grateful. Aretha Franklin there covering The Weight. We had David Wax Museum with Yes, Maria, Yes, and Police there with a new record coming out called Grateful. Aretha Franklin there covering The Weight. We had David Wax Museum with Yes, Maria, Yes, and Police there with Synchronicity 1.

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0: It's about time for me to head out. Thank you so much for hanging out with me tonight. My name's Aurora. I've been in for Bill Narkowitz. Have a great rest of your night. I'm going to turn you over to Rich Rogers now. He is going to keep the music going until the morning, so stick around for Rich right here on MVY Radio.

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MVY Radio, listen to Williams, The World's Gone Wrong. We had Tom Petty in that set, It's Good to Be King, Andy Frasco in the UN, Dance Around My Grave, Death Cab for Cutie, and Martin Sexton, Pine Away, kicking off this Tuesday. What's happening, everybody? Rich Rogers here, hanging out with you. So excited to be spending this time with you guys. How was your weekend? Hopefully it was great. Maybe you were doing kids' sports. Maybe you had graduation ceremonies, graduation parties. Maybe you just got to chill, do some yard work, whatever it is. Thanks for tuning in now. What did I do? Oh, I did yard work. I finished a fence, like a dog fence, not a big fence, not like a wooden big fence. Nope. Just like a green wired fence to our backyard so our little dog can run around and not run away. Fixed a few other things here and there, just a couple small things. And just some good quality family time also. We kind of just all chilled. It was amazing. We got nothing for the next few weekends, so it's kind of good just getting a little time together before my youngest's tournament baseball team starts up in 2 weeks, so then our weekends are gone, so trying to catch up on everything before that. But right now, it's you, me, some tunes, and hanging out. So let's get into it. This guy, I'm so excited. This guy's coming to the Vineyard this summer. He's out in support of his latest album, Bright Side. But this is off of his 2014 album, Fly Rasta. Here's Ziggy Marley, Lighthouse on MVY.

MVY Radio, Why Don't You? From Squeeze. Patty Griffin in that set, No Bad News. We had The Almonds with Soulshine and Ziggy Marley with Lighthouse off the Fly Rasta album. Well, very excited to finally get this out there that we announced our summer concert series yesterday. So just as same as the last few years, we're going to do Tuesdays at the Winnetou and then Wednesday over on the Cape at Mashpee Commons. So these are free shows that we do every Tuesday and Wednesday, July through August, and they start at 6 p.m. And, you know, these are free. It's so much fun to be able to offer these to you guys and for me to be able to book these and find these musicians that, you know, we got a nice little local flair this year, I guess, you know, from the Cape and the Vineyard. But we also got some national touring acts in there. So a good little mix, I feel like. That's every Tuesday at the Winnetou at 6 p.m. starting in July. And then over in Mashpee on Wednesdays at 6 p.m. at Mashpee Commons. This year we have Hawk in the Nest, A.V. Jacobs is his name, out of Newport. We have B.L. Patterson in Small Motors Music. Those guys are based over in Woods Hole. Chris Matthews, Nashville recording star. I just saw Chris in concert for the first time a few months ago. Do not miss Chris Matthews. Such an amazing talent, and we are so honored to have her part of our summer concert series, as we're honored to have them all. But Chris is coming from the farthest away, so it's always a big deal when we get someone coming from that far away. The Vineyard Zone, Peter Halperin. We have Reed Fole out of, I think he's in New Hampshire right now, Vermont he's based out of. Vineyard Zone, Anna Yukovich. We have So I Cantu, who you will recognize their name from years and years of having a relationship with us here at MVY Radio. And to wrap it up, Kara McKee. Kara is based down in Rhode Island and going to be making the trip up here. She just put out her first album. She just played Club Passim, so really catching a lot of airtime, Kara is, and we're so excited to have everybody be part of it. And I love that we, you know, I've been trying to do it for years to really get a, you know, a local flair to it. And this year it happened, so I was very excited. Thanks to all the artists for agreeing. And we want to thank the Winnetou Oceanside Resort, Mashpee Commons, Falmouth Toyota, the Steamship Authority, Cape and Coast Bank, Steeple Street Music Academy, Murdoch's Fudge, Knockabout Brewery, Mashpee Fresh Market, Martha's Vineyard Airport, Pink Door Catering, Pathways Arts, and a generous gift from Brenda and Leon Brathwaite. All right, let's get right back into the music now. Here's Santana on MVY.

MVY Radio, Allison Russell, No Springtime, brand new single from Allison. Allison just celebrated a birthday a few days ago. Happy belated birthday, Allison Russell. And also played with Brandi Carlile and the High Women and everybody out at Brandi's concert at the Gorge. And seen a bunch of videos come through my feed over the last few days. Looks like one of the top concerts of the year. Let's keep it going. Here's Neil Young on MVY.

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You got a woman waiting for you, dear. All you ever gotta do is be a good man one time to one woman.

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MVY Radio, Mitski, I'll change for you. We had Lee Rittenhauer and Joe Bonamassa together. Eli Paperboy Reed in that set. We had Received from the Avett Brothers and Mike Patton. And Janis Joplin with Cry Baby, taking us on a little trip back to 1970s Pearl album. Well, Swim Across America is coming to Martha's Vineyard. Martha's Vineyard Regional High School students Leah Thompson and Zoe Trittman are collaborating with the amazing folks over at Swim Across America to bring us the Vineyard's first open water charity swim. So this is going to help raise money for those with cancer right here on the Vineyard. The swim's going to take place at Menemcha Beach on Saturday, July 18th, and all are welcome. The fun event will bring people together from across the island to swim together for a good cause. You can find more information and get involved at swimatamerica.org/MV. Got some Keith Richards right now. Here's Take It So Hard on MVY.

0: MVY Radio, the best straight line was a lie. Diamonds on the Soles of Her Shoes from Paul Simon. Donovan Frankenreiter in there, Life, Love, and Laughter. Donovan Frankenreiter out on tour with G-Love and Moon Taxi. They're going to be coming to the Cape Cod Melody Tent on June 25th. You can get tickets at the Melody Tent website. We actually gave tickets away yesterday, and G-Love did a guest little spot DJ for us in the lunch hour. But they're going to do a cool thing. So I guess Moon Taxi is going to open the show. And then Donovan's going to do a set. G-Love's going to do a set. Then they'll all do a set together. Just a big old jam. It's called the Rolling Together Review. Coming to a city near you. Oh, see what I did there? All right, let's do some weather, and then we'll get right back into the music. 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
1: Clear skies overnight, low in the middle to upper 40s. Sunshine with some afternoon clouds around on Tuesday, high 65 to 70. Partly cloudy Tuesday night, low in the upper 40s to lower 50s. Plenty of sunshine, a little milder Wednesday, we'll get up into the lower to middle 70s. Clear Wednesday night, we only drop to the middle to upper 50s. Sunny and mild on Thursday, highs will get up into the middle to upper 70s. I'm meteorologist Scott Kaplan, MVY Weather.
0: Let's get into some music from Vermont's own Grace Potter right now. 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

MVY Radio, Tedeschi Trucks Band, I Gotcha. Betty LaVette in that set. We had Marcus King, The Lone Bellow, I Did It For Love, and Back in the World from David Gray. What's happening, everybody? Rich Rogers here, hanging out with you on this Tuesday. How's your Tuesday going? Hopefully you're having a great Tuesday. You know, maybe you're getting ready to go to work. Maybe you're getting home from work. Maybe you're getting ready to go to school. Maybe you're out of school. As kids, school season is wrapping up here very quickly. Want to thank you guys all for hanging out and tuning in. And, you know, a whole nother generation of people going out into the world with no school is pretty wild. As my kid, I will be doing it next year. But seeing, you know, friends have their kids graduating last few years, it's time, you know, it's getting time to reflect and look back, and you think about when they were little, and oh, it's starting to tear up here. It goes by quick, but so excited to be here, be in the moment now, and with you, I'm going to play you some Buddy Guy and Gary Clark Jr. Here's a Blues Don't Care on MVY.

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MVY Radio, Beth Orton, Waiting. Frank and Ava with from Suzanne Vega. We had The Wallflowers, One Headlight, a huge hit from 1996. If you're about my age, you know, early 40s-ish, that song was everywhere in 96. Buddy Guy and Gary Clark Jr. kicking it off with Blues Don't Care. Well, we are just... Man, this year's crazy. Like, music-wise for us, so crazy. But one of the things we're doing is Circuit Arts, and we're teaming up with them for an MVY Radio Presents series. So these are going to be at a couple different places, and one of the places is the Strand Theater in Oak Bluffs. And the next show we're going to present there is Emily King. It is on June 12th, and then Ken Pomeroy on Tuesday, June 23rd. And that's going to be over at the Martha's Vineyard Playhouse in Vineyard Haven. Then Allison Hall and Freebo, that is August 19th at the Grange Hall. And then Freddie and Frenchie, that is Tuesday, July 27th at the Playhouse, also in Vineyard Haven. And then going to wrap up with John Craigie, Thursday, August 27th at the Old Wailing Church. And tickets for each show are available at circuitarts.org. Here's some Patty Griffin on MVY.

MVY Radio, Maya DeVitri, All My Faith. Nathaniel Rateliff and the Night Sweats, A Little Honey, and we had Darling Side and Rain from Patty Griffin. Well, the Cape Cod Museum of Art and the New England Sculptors Association, they're pleased to present their third joint outside juried sculpture exhibit. This is on the 22-acre campus of the Cape Cod Center for the Arts in Dennis. The exhibit will be on view through November 14th. So you got some time, but I'd probably get over there sooner than later, because then if you keep putting it off, you might not make it. There's going to be 40 sculptures that are installed across the museum grounds and adjacent to the Cape Playhouse, Cape Cinema, and the Cape Cod Museum of Art. And this is in addition to the outdoor sculpture exhibit. There will be a 15-week indoor exhibit at the Cape Cod Museum of Art from July 23rd till November 14th. The Cape Cod Museum of Art is located just off 6A in the Dennis Village and is open year-round, Tuesday through Saturdays, 10 a.m. till 4 p.m. and Sundays, noon till 4. You can find more info at ccmoa.org. 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

American. Ain't no lion or tiger, ain't no mama snake, just a sweet watermelon in a buckwheat cake.

MVY, Hooray for the Riff Raff, Rhododendron, a live version of that tune. Paul Weller in there. We had Long Way Home from Norah Jones, Delbert McClinton, and kicking off that 3 a.m. hour, Randy Newman, Sail Away. 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So you get updates on what's happening on the air here at MVY Radio and on the web at mvyradio.org. 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
1: Who's gonna do it if I don't?

0: MVY Radio, his Golden Messenger, in the middle of it. That's off the People album. That was our album of the week last Wednesday. Amy spun that in its entirety, and an interview with his Golden Messenger all in one episode. It was amazing. Mavis Staples in there with Action. We had If I Had Eyes from Mr. Jack Johnson. In My Morning Jacket, Everyday Magic. What's happening, everybody? Rich here, hanging out with you. We're going to do one last weather check for my shift, at least. And then as we get into the earlier, well, I guess later hours here in the morning, Joe will do more consistent weathers. But over the nights, I do just one or two, and just try to keep you up to date on the weather. And we'll do one right now, and then I got some Nick Lowe.
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3: Clear skies overnight, low in the middle to upper 40s. Sunshine with some afternoon clouds around on Tuesday, high 65 to 70. Partly cloudy Tuesday night, low in the upper 40s to lower 50s. Plenty of sunshine, a little milder Wednesday, we'll get up into the lower to middle 70s. Clear Wednesday night, we only drop to the middle to upper 50s. Sunny and mild on Thursday, highs will get up into the middle to upper 70s. I'm meteorologist Scott Kaplan, MVY Weather.
0: Let's jump into that Nick Lowe tune right now. It's going to take us back to 1985. Here is I Knew the Bride. 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

0: MVY Radio, Jesse Malin, Hollywood Forever. Bonnie Raitt taking us back to 1972 with Nothing Seems to Matter. Bonnie Raitt, just a part of Brandi Carlile's big weekend at the Gorge. Bonnie Raitt, I saw a couple of videos. I think I reposted both of them. She did Angel from Montgomery and Burning Down the House from Talking Heads. Crushed both, obviously. But just looked like such a great time. So many special guests, and Bonnie and Brandi, just they're magic together. And it's so amazing to see. All right, got some Paula Cole and Jason Isbell right now for you, and then we're going to head into the home stretch here on MVY. For my shift, at least, going to play some Talking Heads just because I was, you know, thinking about it from Bonnie Raitt. Got some Stevie Ray coming your way, some Mud Crutch, but right now let's get into Paula Cole and Jason Isbell on MVY.
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MVY Radio Savannah from Jensen McCray. Talking Heads, Nothing But Flowers. We had Martin Sexton in there with Hold On. Joby Riccio, Love of the Song, off her latest album, Face of Feeling. Joby Riccio going to be playing over on the Cape side of Cape Cod. I guess that is Cape Cod, huh? Because Cape Cod and the islands over on the Cape at the Lounge, the Daily Brew. The Lounge at the Daily Brew over in North Falmouth, June 24th, so just a few weeks away. I know tickets are really starting to crank, and they're getting pretty close to a sold out. So if you want to go check this out, it is June 24th over at the Daily Brew and Lounge in North Falmouth. And Allie McGurk's going to be opening, a Boston-based, well, used to be Boston-based. I think she's up in Vermont now. But she's going to be opening. She played our Black Dog Cruise a few years ago, and you hear a couple of her tunes in rotation. That's June 24th. Maggie Rose, August 5th. That show is about to sell out. That is definitely a low ticket warning. But you can get tickets at thedailybrewlounge.com, and these shows are presented by Cape and Coast Bank. Here's Matt Anderson on MVY.

MVY Radio, Johnny Blue Skies and the Dark Cloud, Situation, Amy Mann in that set. We had Stevie Ray, Pride and Joy. That's from the Unplugged Collection. And Matt Anderson, Let's Get Back. What's happening, everybody? Rich here hanging out with you for just a couple more sets of music, and then Amy Vanman will be in to take you through the rest of the next few hours, and then PJ will be in, and then Allison. So the usual cast of characters. But right now, let's do some Lucy Dacus. Here is Hot and Heavy right here on MVY.

MVY Radio Rap Boys, Penny in the Lake. Counting crows in that set, we had Lucy Dacus with Hot and Heavy. Well, what's happening, everybody? Just getting ready to wrap it up here. Got a couple more sets of music and then be moving on. I want to thank you guys so much for hanging out. You know, even if you just hung out for a couple songs or a couple sets, or maybe you've been here for a couple hours, either way, thank you guys so much. It really does mean so much to me and all these DJs as we're here. You know, a lot of times we're here in this building, you know, by ourselves, maybe one or two other employees putting around, but a lot of the times it's just us hanging out. But we're not alone. We're not alone. We are not, because you guys are here with us and we love that. And I can't express it in words. I try to, but then I just start stuttering and I want to cry because you guys rock so good. All right, I'm going to keep it rolling though. Let's do some Paul McCartney on MVY.

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MVY Radio, the Milkarton Kids, blinded and smiling. Dawes, when my time comes, that one's going out to my hot seat peeps. And Miss Sharon Jones and the Dap Kings in that set. We had Ain't That Fine from I'm With Her. And the Stones at the top of this 5 a.m. hour. Wild Horses off the legendary Sticky Fingers album. Well, that's going to do it for me. I'm Rich Rogers and I am outta here. I'm moving on with my Tuesday. Thank you guys all so much for hanging out. It's a pleasure as always. What do we got going on tonight? Let's see. We got New England Sound, Matt Smith. Matt's going to be playing us regional artists from the New England area. What else? We have the Blues at 8. It is Tuesday's New Blues Twos. But up next, Amy Vanneman coming in. Amy's going to have a chance for you to win tickets to come see a movie here on the Vineyard, which is always fun. Amy's going to have musical notes for you, live acoustic covers. Joe's going to have the new Steamship Authority report, the weather. Then PJ will be in. So we got a fun morning here at MVY Radio. But I'm going to leave you with Chrissy Hynde because I'm going to put my sunglasses on. Here's dark sunglasses. I'm going to go grab a large iced coffee and some fruit and go about my day. Have a great day, everyone. As always, peace, love, and be kind.

MVY. Lucas Nelson from the album he wrote during the quarantine period of the pandemic when he was hanging out with his dad, Willie Nelson, and his son, Three Generations of Nelson, the song Wildest Dreams from the album A Few Stars Apart. Goose in there, Good to Be, that's new from their album Big Modern, explanation point. They've actually reduced the size of the band. They are a quartet and got sort of a tighter sound on this new album. Rebel Rebel from Ricky Lee Jones going back to the year 1993, and Traffic from Paradise, Sequestered in Memphis by the Hold Steady, starting our set from the album Stay Positive. It's Amy here with you on a Tuesday. It's a rather pleasant morning here on Martha's Vineyard. It's about 48 degrees here in West Tisbury. Mostly cloudy for the day, though there's enough clearance in the clouds to see what is an almost full moon. The sun has risen, but the moon is still up. And it's kind of cool looking with the earth shine. You can see the moon pretty clearly. We are expecting sunny conditions from early this morning through 5 o'clock the afternoon. Partly cloudy conditions again around 5 o'clock with temperatures reaching 67 degrees this afternoon. Currently, though, it's 48 here in West Tisbury and feels like 44, a little chill in the air. Here's KT Tunstall on MVY.

MVY Radio from the most recent Nico Case album released last year in mid-September, Neon Gray, Midnight Green. The album overall kind of 12 tracks, kind of a love letter and a testimony to musicians and artists and the touring community. The song there, Rusty Mountain, from Nico Case. Keep Me Singing, Van Morrison and KT Tunstall with Suddenly I See. We are inviting you to a show in August, and I know that seems like so far away, but it's amazing how time flies, isn't it? It's June already. Where did May go? I have no idea. And Sunday, August 30th at 3 o'clock, we are inviting you to a new location for the latest collaboration between MVY Radio and Cape Symphony. 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So Pokey Lafarge will be performing for us and hopefully for you at the Herman Theater, Simon Center for the Arts at Falmouth Academy, 7 Highfield Drive in Falmouth. 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It is 42 degrees and sunny in Hyannisport. We'll check the full forecast, Steamship Authority report, and news at 6 with Joe Stickles. Right here, the title track of Elvis Costello's album back in the year 2010, National Ransom, on MVY.

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1: Good morning, everyone. I'm Joe Stickles, and it's now time for MVY Radio News. In local news, the Martha's Vineyard Bank Charitable Foundation has chosen the first recipients of the recently established Ron Rappaport Scholar Fund. The bank appointed an inaugural scholar and two emerging leadership awards this month. Leah Palmer was named the 2026 scholar. Ms. Palmer is the English Language Learning Director for the island's public school system and is currently working on her EDD at Vanderbilt University. The award will support her through her final six semesters there. According to the Vineyard Gazette, Noah Manning and Camilla Prada were given the Emerging Leadership Awards. Visitors to the Edgartown Lighthouse these days are encountering more of a mystery object fully encased in white wrapping rather than the usual iconic structure. Work to repair the lighthouse began in mid-May and involves both structural and aesthetic repairs. Although contracting for the project began nearly 8 months ago, the current appearance of the structure has caught many in town by surprise. According to the Vineyard Gazette, Town Administrator James Haggerty acknowledged that the town should have put the word out earlier that the lighthouse would look a bit different for a short time, but that the information regarding the repair work is now up to date on the town's website. Mr. Haggerty also said that the work is on track to finish by June 18th. In national and international news, NASA says that a fireball as heavy as an elephant caused the double boom that rang out over New England. The agency said Monday the meteor was about 5 feet wide and traveling at an estimated 42,000 miles per hour when it entered Earth's atmosphere. NASA says when it broke up miles above New England on Saturday, the energy released was equivalent to about 230 tons of TNT, accounting for the booms. Initially, the event prompted widespread speculation. Some people in Massachusetts and Rhode Island posted that they thought that there had been an earthquake or a tree had fallen on their home. Russian forces have launched a massive aerial attack on Kyiv and other Ukrainian cities, killing at least 14 civilians and wounding over 100. The assault, which began at night and continued into the day, involved hundreds of drones and dozens of missiles. Authorities report that some people were trapped under rubble, including a three-year-old child, killed. Kyiv residents had been on edge after Russia warned of an attack. President Putin has intensified Moscow's aerial campaign, exploiting Ukraine's shortage of air defense missiles. Ukrainian President Zelensky is urging more support from the U.S. and Europe. In sports news, the Philadelphia Eagles have traded wide receiver A.J. Brown to the New England Patriots. The Eagles will receive a first-round pick in 2028 and a fifth-round pick in 2027 for the three-time Pro Bowler. The trade comes after a frustrating 2025 season for Brown in Philadelphia, in which he had grown dispirited with an Eagles offense that played uninspired football at times while the team failed to defend its Super Bowl title. Brown's arrival in New England will be a reunion with coach Mike Vrabel, who Brown played under for three seasons after being drafted by the Titans in 2019. The Cleveland Browns traded two-time AP NFL Defensive Player of the Year Myles Garrett to the Los Angeles Rams in a blockbuster deal. The Browns will acquire pass rusher and linebacker Jared Verse, a 2027 first-round selection, a second-round pick in 2028, and a 2029 third-round selection. Garrett is expected to report to the Rams facility on Tuesday and have a news conference to discuss the trade. Garrett was not seen at the Browns facility during offseason workouts. Coach Todd Monken said 2 weeks ago that he had not had a face-to-face meeting with Garrett since being hired in late January. The Steamship Authority's reservations-only policy is in effect all day today for boats traveling between Woods Hole and Martha's Vineyard. There are no standby lines for vehicles, but you may attempt to book a reservation for a vehicle as late as 1 hour before departure time. Island residents with last-minute travel needs can use the Blue Line in the preferred and excursion programs. The Steamship Authority is reporting slightly choppy seas today, and boats between Woods Hole and Martha's Vineyard are running on time. Boats between Hyannis and Nantucket are also running on time. Right now, there are 17 cars and 16 trucks in standby in Hyannis, and one truck in standby on Nantucket.
2: Sunny start to the day, some clouds around in the afternoon, high in the middle to upper 60s. Partly cloudy tonight, will drop to the upper 40s to lower 50s. Lots of sunshine, a little milder Wednesday, high 70 to 75. Clear skies Wednesday night, low in the middle to upper 50s. Sunny again on Thursday, high in the middle to upper 70s. Partly to mostly sunny Friday, temperatures will get back up into the middle to upper 70s. Offshore, light northeast winds this morning, shifting into the south during the afternoon. Seas 2 to 3 feet, visibility 10 miles or better for most of the day. I'm meteorologist Scott Kaplan, MVY Weather.
1: Right now it's 48 degrees at Newport, 50 in Falmouth, 46 in Hyannis, 50 on Nantucket, and 51 degrees on Martha's Vineyard in Tisbury. 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

0: MVY, that's new music from Tift Merritt. She stepped back from the spotlight for a full decade, almost, following Stitch of the World, the album she put out in 2017, to raise her daughter and to focus on teaching and advocacy. And she said, the new album's a love song to calling it like you see it, and also a celebration of the surprising sweetness of being unequipped for showing up every day, but trying anyway. Tiff Merritt, the song Someone to Watch the Band with Me. Her new album's called Sugar, and it's due out on June 26th. R.E.M. in there from Automatic for the People, going back to the year 1992. That's Automatic for the People. Try Not to Breathe, the song we heard, and the Avett Brothers, Another is Waiting, from their album Magpie and the Dandelion. It's Amy Vandeman here with you on a beautiful June morning. Summer is basically here, although it's kind of chilly. We'll check our forecast in just a minute. But our summer concert series, we announced it yesterday. It's back. We're going to be doing it again on Tuesdays at 6 p.m. for free, mind you, at the patio, the beautiful patio at the Winnetou Oceanside Resort in Katama. As we've been doing over a number of years, we're bringing you live unplugged performances. 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So Tuesdays for 6 p.m. at 6 p.m. for free at the Winnetou on the patio. Then the following evening on Wednesdays at 6 p.m. for free, we're bringing you that same artist for our Capeside listeners to the bandstand at Mashpee Commons, our summer concert series, every Tuesday at the Winnetou and every Wednesday at Mashpee Commons for free at 6 p.m. Some amazing talent. The MVY Radio Summer Concert Series is made possible thanks to the Winnetou Oceanside Resort, Mashpee Commons, Falmouth Toyota, the Steamship Authority, Cape and Coast Bank, Steeple Street Music Academy, Murdix Fudge, Knockabout Brewery, Mashpee Fresh Market, Martha's Vineyard Airport, Falmouth Toyota, Pink Door Catering, Pathways Arts, and a generous gift from Brenda and Leon Brathwaite. This series kicks off with the Hawk in the Nest, Hawk in the Nest, on July 7th and 8th. We hope you will join us for our summer concert series at the Winnetou and Mashpee Commons. Joe Stickles will bring us the MVY Radio News and our business report at 6:30. Our morning toast on deck with Laurel Reddington to set our positive intention for this day. And our forecast just disappeared. Ugh. All right, I've had it with this. All right, we have a fussy computer in the on-air room. It's a beautiful day. Temperatures in the mid to upper 40s, currently going up to the mid 60s later today. Stay tuned for the Morning Toast here on MVY.
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3: It's time for the Morning Toast. I'm Laurel Reddington. 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The intention we bring to what that is important. The world needs our best more than ever. So let's toast to keeping a light on, to guide each other, help each other get through, rise, and be able to rest our minds on a day well spent when we get our PJs back on tonight. 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

0: MVY Radio, Courtney Marie Andrews, who grew up in Phoenix, Arizona, grew up in a single parent household. So at an early age, she found solace in music and started singing at Phoenix area karaoke bars with her mom before diving into music on her own full time. Courtney Marie Andrews' latest album is called Valentine, the song Cons and Clowns. And Joe Cocker on the Morning Toast before that. I'm Amy Vanneman. If you have a little one, you could introduce them to the wonders of nature, the beauty of nature, at Felix Neck Wildlife Sanctuary here on Martha's Vineyard. They're at 100 Felix Neck Drive in Edgartown. They're having tike hikes on Saturdays, every Saturday through June 27th from 9:30 to 10:30 in the morning for ages 0 to 5. 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The news with Joe Stickles and our business report after this.
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2: Good morning, everyone. I'm Joe Stickles, and it's now time for MVY Radio News. In local news, the Martha's Vineyard Bank Charitable Foundation has chosen the first recipients of the recently established Ron Rappaport Scholar Fund. The bank appointed an inaugural scholar and two emerging leadership awards this month. Leah Palmer was named the 2026 scholar. Ms. Palmer is the English Language Learning Director for the island's public school system and is currently working on her EDD at Vanderbilt University. The award will support her through the final six semesters there. According to the Vineyard Gazette, Noah Manning and Camilla Prada were given the Emerging Leadership Awards. The CEO of Island Housing Trust has announced that he will retire in 2027. In a statement on Saturday, Pamela Craven, chair of the board of directors of Island Housing Trust, said Philippe Jordy would step down in March of 2027. According to the Vineyard Gazette, Mr. Jordy founded the organization 20 years ago, and according to the statement, has over the years created 300 permanently affordable apartments and homes across the island. In national and international news, the United States says that it has bombed radar and drone sites in Iran after Tehran shot down an American drone over the weekend. Iran then said that it targeted American soldiers in Kuwait with missiles, which the U.S. says it shot down on Monday. The nominal ceasefire between Iran and the U.S. has been repeatedly tested with such back-and-forth attacks, even as officials from both countries tried to negotiate an end to the war. It's not clear how close they are to a deal. There's always the risk that an attack could derail those talks. In the meantime, Iran has maintained its chokehold on the Strait of Hormuz, disrupting global energy supplies. Fighting has also escalated between Israel and the Lebanese militant group Hezbollah. Senate Republicans are meeting to discuss next steps in a standoff with the White House. The discussion comes after the Justice Department said that it would comply with a court order pausing the implementation of a $1.776 billion settlement fund designed to compensate President Donald Trump's political allies. GOP senators revolted against the settlement before leaving for a Memorial Day recess 2 weeks ago. They are still unsatisfied and want more information from the Trump administration about the future of the fund. They worry the money could go to Trump supporters who beat police and attacked the Capitol on January 6, 2021. In sports news, the Philadelphia Eagles have traded wide receiver A.J. Brown to the New England Patriots. The Eagles will receive a first-round pick in 2028 and a fifth-round pick in 2027 for the three-time Pro Bowler. The trade comes after a frustrating 2025 season for Brown in Philadelphia, in which he had grown dispirited with an Eagles offense that played uninspired football at times while the team failed to defend its Super Bowl title. Brown's arrival in New England will be a reunion with coach Mike Vrabel, who Brown played under for three seasons after being drafted by the Titans in 2019. The head of the Baseball Players Association insists the union will fight management's salary cap proposal. Major League Baseball proposed a salary cap last week and seems set to start a lockout after the current labor contract expires December 1st. Interim Executive Director Bruce Meyer says that the union has never been broken and never will be. He emphasized that baseball players have always been the most unified, which is why they don't have a salary cap. Negotiators have not scheduled the next bargaining session. In the business report on Wall Street on Monday, the Dow gained less than 1% to 51,078. The NASDAQ added less than 1% to 27,086. And the S&P 500 index gained less than 1% to 7599. The Steamship Authority's reservations-only policy is in effect all day today for boats traveling between Woods Hole and Martha's Vineyard. There are no standby lines for vehicles, but you may attempt to book a reservation for a vehicle as late as 1 hour before departure time. Island residents with last-minute travel needs can use the Blue Line and the Preferred and Excursion programs. The Steamship Authority is reporting calm seas today, and boats between Woods Hole and Martha's Vineyard are running on time. Boats between Hyannis and Nantucket are also running on time. Right now, there are 17 cars and 16 trucks in standby in Hyannis, and one truck in standby on Nantucket. Taking a peek at our forecast for this week, today it will be sunny with a high of 70 degrees, clear to partly cloudy skies tonight with a low of 55. Tomorrow, sunny skies with a high of 75, more sunshine on Thursday with temperatures in the mid-70s, and partly sunny on Friday with a high of 80 degrees. Temperatures right now, it is 49 degrees in Newport, 51 in Falmouth, 49 in Hyannis, 51 on Nantucket, and 52 degrees on Martha's Vineyard in Menempsha. That's all for MVY Radio News. 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

MVY. His name is Cassius Culpepper. He's in his mid to late 20s, 26, 27 years old, and his new album's called Act One. That's Man of His Word. He grew up in the church singing. That's how he found his voice. And it wasn't until 2020 during the global pandemic that he went from being a listener to a performer, picking up the guitar and learning to play cover songs. And he sang to his fellow Navy people, his fellow Navy sailors, you know, during his deployment with the Navy in Rota, Spain. And, you know, he played covers for a while, and soon those became original songs. And once he landed back here on U.S. shores, he started playing in dive bars up and down the Mississippi Gulf Coast and started to make a name for himself. Cassius Culpepper is his name. His debut album, Act One. And Lake Street Dive, Rachel Price on lead vocals from their most recent album, Good Together, Dance with a Stranger. It's Amy Vanneman here with you, and coming up on the 7 o'clock hour. And in the 7 o'clock hour, we're going to play the MVY Radio Morning Movie Quote, as we do each weekday at 7:20, with support from Falmouth Academy and the Martha's Vineyard Film Society, who provide our prize, the prize, a pair of tickets to the movies worth a pretty penny. If you know your movies, it's worth playing. If you think you know your movies, sometimes your TV series, that's coming up at 7:20, your opportunity to win a pair of tickets to the Martha's Vineyard Film Center, which is run by the Martha's Vineyard Film Society, who provide our prize. That's at 7:20. At 7 o'clock, Joe Stickles will bring us the MVY Radio News, our Steamship Authority report, and full forecast. It is 53 degrees and beautifully sunny here on State Road in West Tisbury. Got something from Ben Harper with Charlie Musselwhite, the great blues harp player, on deck. But first, Roseanne Cash here on MVY.

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2: Good morning, everyone. I'm Joe Stickles, and it's now time for MVY Radio News. In local news, visitors to the Edgartown Lighthouse these days are encountering more of a mystery object fully encased in white wrapping rather than the usual iconic structure. Work to repair the lighthouse began in mid-May and involves both structural and aesthetic repairs. Although contracting for the project began nearly 8 months ago, the current appearance of the structure has caught many in town by surprise. According to the Vineyard Gazette, Town Administrator James Haggerty acknowledged that the town should have put the word out earlier that the lighthouse would look a bit different for a short time, but that the information regarding the repair work is now up to date on the town's website. Mr. Haggerty also said that the work is on track to finish by June 18th. The CEO of Island Housing Trust has announced that he will retire in 2027. In a statement on Saturday, Pamela Craven, chair of the board of directors of Island Housing Trust, said that Philippe Jordy would step down in March of 2027. According to the Vineyard Gazette, Mr. Jordy founded the organization 20 years ago, and according to the statement, has over the years created 300 permanently affordable apartments and homes across the island. In national and international news, U.S. President Donald Trump says that Israel and Hezbollah have agreed to dial back fighting after he talked with Israeli Prime Minister Benjamin Netanyahu and communicated with the Lebanon militant group through mediators. Trump announced the development Monday in a social media post following a call with Netanyahu. Israeli forces recently made their deepest incursion into Lebanon in more than a quarter century. Trump's comments emerged after Israel's government ordered strikes on the southern suburbs of Beirut and as Hezbollah fired rockets at northern Israel. President Donald Trump is reconsidering

0: whether to move forward with a $1.8 billion fund meant to compensate his allies, a person familiar with his thinking said on Monday. The Justice Department said that it would temporarily pause its implementation to comply with a court order. The potential retreat is a recognition of the legal setbacks the fund has encountered since it was announced 2 weeks ago. It also follows a mounting political backlash from Republicans concerned by a perceived lack of oversight of the money disbursement and the potential for payouts to participants in the January 6, 2021 riot at the U.S. Capitol. In sports news, the Philadelphia Eagles have traded wide receiver A.J. Brown to the New England Patriots. The Eagles will receive a first-round pick in 2028 and a fifth-round pick in 2027 for the three-time Pro Bowler. The trade comes after a frustrating 2025 season for Brown in Philadelphia, in which he had grown dispirited with an Eagles offense that played uninspired football at times while the team failed to defend its Super Bowl title. Brown's arrival in New England will be a reunion with coach Mike Vrabel, who Brown played under for three seasons after being drafted by the Tennessee Titans in 2019. Odell Beckham Jr. is returning to the New York Giants. The 33-year-old receiver signed with the Giants on Monday after visiting and working out with them in April. Beckham joined after wideout Gunnar Olszewski tore his right Achilles tendon in an off-season workout practice last week. There's also uncertainty at the position with Malik Nabers recovering from a torn ACL and no guarantee he will be ready to play by week one in September. The Giants also signed receivers Juju Smith-Schuster and Braxton Berrios, according to a person with knowledge of the moves. The Steamship Authority's reservations-only policy is in effect all day today for boats traveling between Woods Hole and Martha's Vineyard. There are no standby lines for vehicles, but you may attempt to book a reservation for a vehicle as late as 1 hour before departure time. Island residents with last-minute travel needs can use the Blue Line in the preferred and excursion programs. The Steamship Authority is reporting calm seas today, and boats between Woods Hole and Martha's Vineyard are running on time. Boats between Hyannis and Nantucket are also running on time. Right now, there are 18 cars and 16 trucks in standby in Hyannis, and one truck in standby on Nantucket.
1: Sunny start to the day, some clouds around in the afternoon, high in the middle to upper 60s. Partly cloudy tonight, will drop to the upper 40s to lower 50s. Lots of sunshine, a little milder Wednesday, high 70 to 75. Clear skies Wednesday night, low in the middle to upper 50s. Sunny again on Thursday, high in the middle to upper 70s. Partly to mostly sunny Friday, temperatures will get back up into the middle to upper 70s. Offshore, light northeast winds this morning, shifting into the south during the afternoon. Seas 2 to 3 feet, visibility 10 miles or better for most of the day. I'm meteorologist Scott Kaplan, MVY Weather.
0: Right now it's 52 degrees at Newport, 54 in Falmouth, 51 in Hyannis, 53 on Nantucket, and 53 degrees on Martha's Vineyard in Edgartown. I'm Joe Stickles for MVY Radio News. 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

0: MVY. Tedeschi Trucks. I love the way the song ends. Future Soul is the title track of their new album. When I dream of Michelangelo counting crows, going back to the year 2008, and J.J. Gray and Toots with The Sweetest Thing from Georgia Warhorse. It's Amy Vanneman here with you on this Tuesday morning in June, the second day of June. It's quite nice out there. We are experiencing sunshine now. It's going to stay that way for the remainder of this Tuesday, the high 70 this afternoon, then clear to partly cloudy skies tonight, the low 55. Sunshine for Wednesday, tomorrow as well, warm, the high 75. And much the same Thursday, more sunshine, the high 75. Partial sun for Friday with a high of 80 degrees. Temperatures in the low upper 40s to low 50s across the Cape and Islands at the moment. It is 50 degrees in New Bedford, with sunshine. Joe Stickles has the news at 7:30, and we'll play our morning movie quote after this.
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0: All right, this film came out just shy of a decade ago. 508-693-4994. That's 508-693-4994. The film takes place, is set mostly behind closed doors. What's the title?
3: Victory at all costs.
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0: 508-693-4994, behind closed doors, most of it, about things happening in the world at large, and released almost a decade ago, a really well-known main character played by a really well-known actor. What's the title? 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

0: MVY. There's a little morning energy for you from St. Paul and the Broken Bones and their latest album, self-titled, the song Fall Moon. Paul Janaway, frontman, and bassist Jesse Phillips got together back in 2011 to create the band, and they're still going strong. And Paul Janaway, and you can hear it, originally was going to be a preacher. He trained to be a preacher, but he's channeling all that energy into something so constructive, music, sharing with a larger group of parishioners out here in the world. So, but honed in the church, all that energy, the delivery from Paul Janaway, St. Paul and the Broken Bones, and Larkin Poe from their album Bloom, released last year. We heard a little bit. We played the MVY Radio morning movie quote moments ago, and here is the quote I played.
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3: Is it true we're in full retreat?
0: We're not. So Mary Chris in Falmouth called in. She knew, I'm impressed, she knew that that was a film mostly taking place behind closed doors in an underground war room or rooms. The film Darkest Hour. Darkest Hour, released in 2017, starring Gary Oldman on the eve of World War II, playing Winston Churchill very convincingly. When I saw this, I forgot that it was Gary Oldman. He was very convincing. Winston Churchill facing one of the most turbulent and defining trials of his career, whether to negotiate with Hitler or to fight on. Darkest Hour, released almost a decade ago. That's the answer to today's MVY Radio morning movie quote. So, Mary Chris, congratulations. She'll get an email from the Martha's Vineyard Film Society. Good for a pair of tickets to the Martha's Vineyard Film Center, conveniently located just around the corner from the Vineyard Haven Ferry. So you too, even if you live in America, could come over here, escape for a moment, and enjoy a fine film, care of the Martha's Vineyard Film Society. That's what you get when you know your movies like Mary Chris, and you win the MVY Radio Morning Movie Quote. We'll do it again tomorrow. We thank the Academy, as always, Falmouth Academy and the Martha's Vineyard Film Society, for providing our prize. The news is after this.
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5: Good morning, everyone. I'm Joe Stickles, and it's now time for MVY Radio News. In local news, the Martha's Vineyard Bank Charitable Foundation has chosen the first recipients of the recently established Ron Rappaport Scholar Fund. The bank appointed an inaugural scholar and two emerging leadership awards this month. Leah Palmer was named the 2026 scholar. Ms. Palmer is the English Language Learning Director for the island's public school system and is currently working on her EDD at Vanderbilt University. The award will support her through her final six semesters there. According to the Vineyard Gazette, Noah Manning and Camilla Prada were also given the Emerging Leadership Awards. Visitors to the Edgartown Lighthouse these days are encountering more of a mystery object fully encased in white wrapping rather than the usual iconic structure. Work to repair the lighthouse began in mid-May and involves both structural and aesthetic repairs. Although contracting for the project began nearly 8 months ago, the current appearance of the structure has caught many in town by surprise. According to the Vineyard Gazette, Town Administrator James Haggerty acknowledged that the town should have put the word out earlier that the lighthouse would look a bit different for a short time, but that the information regarding the repair work is now up to date on the town's website. Mr. Haggerty also said that the work is on track to finish by June 18th. In national and international news, Secretary of State Marco Rubio is set to face a litany of questions about the Trump administration's fragile and stalling diplomatic efforts around the world when he appears for back-to-back hearings on Capitol Hill for the first time since the Iran war began. The former Republican senator will sit before House and Senate committees on Tuesday to make the State Department's annual budget request. But the focus is likely to shift quickly to the already unsteady ceasefire between Washington and Tehran, which has been further tested in recent days by back-and-forth attacks. California's governor race is lacking star power this year. Big names like Kamala Harris and Alex Padilla have opted out, leaving a crowded field of about 60 candidates. Democrats are looking to Iowa for one of their best chances to pick up a governor's seat in a state that has repeatedly disappointed them. Republicans, meanwhile, are grappling with a congressman whose unexplained absence could put their already slim majority at risk. And Los Angeles is deciding who will lead the nation's second largest city as it prepares to host the Olympics. In sports news, the Philadelphia Eagles have traded wide receiver A.J. Brown to the New England Patriots. The Eagles will receive a first-round pick in 2028 and a fifth-round pick in 2027 for the three-time Pro Bowler. The trade comes after a frustrating 2025 season for Brown in Philadelphia, in which he had grown dispirited with an Eagles offense that played uninspired football at times while the team failed to defend its Super Bowl title. Brown's arrival in New England will be a reunion with coach Mike Vrabel, who Brown played under for three seasons after being drafted by the Titans in 2019. The Cleveland Browns have traded two-time AP NFL Defensive Player of the Year Myles Garrett to the Los Angeles Rams in a blockbuster deal. The Browns will acquire pass rusher and linebacker Jared Verse, a 2027 first-round selection, a second-round pick in 2028, and a 2029 third-round selection. Garrett is expected to report to the Rams facility on Tuesday and have a news conference to discuss the trade. Garrett was not seen at the Browns facility during off-season workouts. Coach Todd Monken said 2 weeks ago that he had not had a face-to-face meeting with Garrett since being hired in late January. The Steamship Authority's reservations-only policy is in effect all day today for boats traveling between Woods Hole and Martha's Vineyard. There are no standby lines for vehicles, but you may attempt to book a reservation for a vehicle as late as 1 hour before departure time. Island residents with last-minute travel needs can use the Blue Line and the preferred excursion programs. The Steamship Authority is reporting calm seas today, and boats between Woods Hole and Martha's Vineyard are running on time. Boats between Hyannis and Nantucket are also running on time. Right now, there are 18 cars and 16 trucks in standby in Hyannis, and one truck in standby on Nantucket. Taking a look at our forecast today, we'll have sunny skies with a high of 70 degrees. Tonight, clear to partly cloudy skies with a low of 55. Tomorrow, sunny skies with a high of 75. On Thursday, more sunshine with temperatures in the mid-70s. And for Friday, partly sunny skies with a high of 80 degrees. Right now, it's 54 degrees in Newport, 55 in Falmouth, 53 in Hyannis, 53 on Nantucket, and 54 degrees on Martha's Vineyard in Chilmark. 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
6: I run a lot of miles of life and crime, and mountain climbs and quitting times, packing that load of lying rhymes and tired jokes and wooden dimes. 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

0: M-E-Y. His last album was released in 2020, the album Heartbreaker, Please. This one's called Never Be the Same, newly released for the spring, Teddy Thompson. So this is Heartache, and he's doing a spring and summer tour in support of the new album. Crosby, Stills, and Nash from their 1969 self-titled album Helplessly Hoping, and Hold Out Your Hand, Brandi Carlile, from her album By the Way I Forgive You. Well, it's Amy Vanneman, and it is spring. Things are just lovely, and the Poly Hill Arboretum is a good place to be in the springtime. They're at 795 State Road, just down the road in West Tisbury, and they're inviting you to their staff-led botanical spotlight tours. On Saturday, June 12th, for instance, from 10 to 11 in the morning, you can learn more about the Arboretum and its plant collections by taking a guided walk led by Poly Hill Arboretum Collections staff. They're specialized tours designed to offer an in-depth experience, each focusing on a different aspect of the Poly Hill Arboretum. The tours are included with admission, the admission of $10, and they're free if you are a member of Poly Hill Arboretum. You can meet at the Poly Hill Arboretum Visitors Center. Tours are offered every other Friday through September 18th from 10 to 11 in the morning. More information at polyhillarboretum.org. We have our morning boating forecast on deck and the news with Joe Stickles at 8.
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2: Shaping up to be a rather nice beach day across the Cape and the Islands today. Lots of sunshine for the morning. Some clouds around during the afternoon. It'll be mild. We'll get up to 65 to 70. Make sure you bring the sunscreen, UV index, and the high range means you'll burn in just 30 minutes. There's a low risk for rip currents today. Water temperatures generally near or a little above 60 degrees. Offshore, light northeast winds this morning will shift into the south during the afternoon. Seas 2 to 3 feet. Visibility 10 miles or better for most of the day. I'm meteorologist Scott Kaplan, MVY Weather.
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3: Good morning, everyone. I'm Joe Stickles, and it's now time for MVY Radio News. In local news, the Martha's Vineyard Bank Charitable Foundation has chosen the first recipients of the recently established Ron Rappaport Scholar Fund. The bank appointed an inaugural scholar and two emerging leadership awards this month. Leah Palmer was named the 2026 scholar. Ms. Palmer is the English Language Learning Director for the island's public school system and is currently working on her EDD at Vanderbilt

0: University. The award will support her through her final six semesters there. According to the Vineyard Gazette, Noah Manning and Camilla Prada were given the Emerging Leadership Awards. The CEO of Island Housing Trust has announced that he will retire in 2027. In a statement on Saturday, Pamela Craven, chair of the board of directors of Island Housing Trust, said Philippe Jordy would step down in March of 2027. According to the Vineyard Gazette, Mr. Jordy founded the organization 20 years ago, and according to the statement, has over the years created 300 permanently affordable apartments and homes across the island. In national and international news, NASA says that a fireball as heavy as an elephant caused the double boom that rang out over New England. The agency said yesterday that the meteor was about 5 feet wide and traveling at an estimated 42,000 miles per hour when it entered Earth's atmosphere. NASA says when it broke up miles above New England on Saturday, the energy released was equivalent to about 230 tons of TNT, accounting for the booms. Initially, the event prompted widespread speculation. Some people in Massachusetts and Rhode Island posted that they thought that there had been an earthquake or a tree had fallen on their home. Russian forces have launched a massive aerial attack on Kyiv and other Ukrainian cities, killing at least 14 civilians and wounding over 100. The assault, which began at night and continued into the day, involved hundreds of drones and dozens of missiles. Authorities report that some people were trapped under rubble, including a 3-year-old child killed. Kyiv residents had been on edge after Russia warned of the attack. Russian President Vladimir Putin has intensified Moscow's aerial campaign, exploiting Ukraine's shortage of air defense missiles. Ukrainian President Zelensky is urging more support from the U.S. and Europe. In sports news, the Philadelphia Eagles have traded wide receiver A.J. Brown to the New England Patriots. The Eagles will receive a first-round pick in 2028 and a fifth-round pick in 2027 for the three-time Pro Bowler. The trade comes after a frustrating 2025 season for Brown in Philadelphia, in which he had grown dispirited with an Eagles offense that played uninspired football at times, while the team failed to defend its Super Bowl title. Brown's arrival in New England will be a reunion with coach Mike Vrabel, who Brown played under for 3 seasons after being drafted by the Tennessee Titans in 2019. The head of the Baseball Players Association insists the union will fight management's salary cap proposal. Major League Baseball proposed a salary cap last week and seems set to start a lockout after the current labor contract expires December 1st. Interim Executive Director Bruce Meyer says that the union has never been broken and never will be. He emphasized that baseball players have always been the most unified, which is why they don't have a salary cap. Negotiators have not scheduled the next bargaining session. The Steamship Authority's reservations-only policy is in effect all day today for boats traveling between Woods Hole and Martha's Vineyard. There are no standby lines for vehicles, but you may attempt to book a reservation for a vehicle as late as 1 hour before departure time. Island residents with last-minute travel needs can use the Blue Line in the preferred and excursion programs. The Steamship Authority is reporting calm seas today, and boats between Woods Hole and Martha's Vineyard are running on time. Boats between Hyannis and Nantucket are also running on time. Right now, there are 20 cars and 16 trucks in standby in Hyannis, and 1 car and 1 truck in standby on Nantucket. Now let's take a look at our forecast.
1: Sunny start to the day, some clouds around in the afternoon, high in the middle to upper 60s. Partly cloudy tonight, will drop to the upper 40s to lower 50s. Lots of sunshine, a little milder Wednesday, high 70 to 75. Clear skies Wednesday night, low in the middle to upper 50s. Sunny again on Thursday, high in the middle to upper 70s. Partly to mostly sunny Friday, temperatures will get back up into the middle to upper 70s. Offshore, light northeast winds this morning, shifting into the south during the afternoon. Seas 2 to 3 feet, visibility 10 miles or better for most of the day. I'm meteorologist Scott Kaplan, MVY Weather.
0: Right now, it is 56 degrees in Newport, 56 in Falmouth, 55 in Hyannis, 54 on Nantucket, and 56 degrees on Martha's Vineyard in Oak Bluffs. I'm Joe Stickles for MVY Radio News. 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

0: MVY, Death Cab for Cutie. They're on tour behind the new album, I Built You a Tower, the song Riptides. Sheryl Crow from the Globe Sessions, released back in 1998, My Favorite Mistake. And Keep the River on Your Right from Jonathan Brook, Careful What You Wish For, the album she did back in 2007. Tom Petty starting the hour with Get Me High from an album I really like called Hypnotic Eye. It's Amy Vanneman here with you. We're going to do a set of live acoustic and cover tunes in just a moment, made possible with support from Cape Symphony. Temperatures are warming. It's a little chilly today, but it's sunny through the week today. Things are blooming across the Cape and Islands. It's really feeling more like spring slash, you know, you can see summer fast approaching. And things are happening, like Joe Stickles and Rich Rogers calling baseball. That's right, Saturday, June 6th, this Saturday, as we bring you coverage of Martha's Vineyard Sharks baseball here on Martha's Vineyard. Of course, the Sharks will be playing against the Newport Gulls, and it's a rematch of last year's New England Collegiate Baseball League semifinal series. So we'll be broadcasting the game on the air here on MVY Radio Live from the Shark Tank at the Martha's Vineyard Regional High School in Oak Bluffs. That's this Saturday, June 6th at 7.05 p.m. with pregame coverage starting at 6.50 p.m. here on MVY Radio. 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
0: If you are inside, at least open the doors, open the windows to enjoy this lovely spring morning sunshine, the high 70 degrees today. Tonight, clear to partly cloudy skies, the low overnight around 55 degrees. Tomorrow and Thursday, very nice. Sunshine for Wednesday, the high 75 degrees, and much the same for Thursday. More sunshine, the high 75, even warmer Friday with partial sun, the high around 80 degrees. Still slightly chilly, though, here in West Tisbury. It is 60 degrees and sunny. Our set of live acoustic and covers this morning, since it's so beautiful, got some Toad, the Wet Sprocket live, the Nevilles, and doing a cover tune you'll know. And here, Tift Merritt from a performance she did back in 2008 in Buckingham, England. Her album, her live album's called Buckingham Solo. Here's Tift Merritt on MVY.

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0: and Rewind Radio. They met in high school in Santa Monica, California. That's Toad the Wet Sprocket, a phrase they took from a 1980 Monty Python sketch by Eric Idle. And, you know, that's really their best known song. Glenn Phillips, Todd Nichols, and Dean Dinning, Toad the Wet Sprocket. Before that, the Neville Brothers covering Sitting in Limbo and Morning is My Destination, done live by the woman who wrote it, Tift Merritt, from her Buckingham solo live album released in 2008. That's our set of live acoustic and cover tunes for this morning. We thank Cape Symphony for their support. I'm Amy Vanneman. Allison Hammond will have a whole separate set of live acoustic and covers this afternoon around 5:20 here on MVY Radio.
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0: A look at the Cape and Islands forecast. For today, the update is calling for sunshine to continue, the high 70 this afternoon, then clear to partly cloudy skies tonight, the low overnight around 55 degrees. Beautiful, really a beautiful week. Sunny, 75 tomorrow, Wednesday. Thursday, more sunshine, again, the high around 75, and even warmer Friday with partial sun and a high of 80 degrees. It is 59 degrees and sunny in Yarmouth. Joe Sickles will have the news for us coming up at 9 o'clock. I've had this song in my head for a couple days, so here is a live version, U2, on MVY. Live from the Fleet Center in Boston.
3: When we started out, we were, I guess, 15, 16. Larry was 14. Still is. The Ramones were the band. And without the Ramones, it's hard to imagine that we would have felt like we felt about, you know, joining a band and all. So this is a song that Joey Ramone loved. They played it to him while he was lying in his hospital bed a couple of months back. It was the last song that Joey Ramone heard in his life here. And that's an amazing thing for somebody who grew up as a fan of Joey Ramone, I can tell you. Anyway, Joey turned this song about a hangover into a gospel song, I think. Because that's the way I always hear it now.

0: M-V-Y. She goes by Bedouin. That's a long way to fall from the new album Neon Summer Skin. Tracy Chapman with Mountains of Things. That song says a lot. And in a little while, you two live at the Fleet Center in Boston, Massachusetts, back in the year 2001. I'm Amy Vanneman. We've got the MVY Radio News with Joe Stickles, the Steamship Authority Report, and full forecast coming up at 9 o'clock. And speaking of news, if you want to know what's going on here at MVY Radio, what the heck's going on over there? Well, if you've signed up for the online newsletter, you'll find out. It's short and sweet, goes out once every 2 weeks, and nothing in between clogging your email inbox. It's short and sweet, but comprehensive. You'll find out what's happening on the air here at MVY Radio, and out in the world in the way of live events and such. 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
0: It is 60 degrees and sunny in Woods Hole. 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
3: Good morning, everyone. I'm Joe Stickles, and it's now time for MVY Radio News. In local news, visitors to the Edgartown Lighthouse these days are encountering more of a mystery object fully encased in white wrapping rather than the usual iconic structure. Work to repair the lighthouse began in mid-May and involves both structural and aesthetic repairs. Although contracting for the project began nearly 8 months ago, the current appearance of the structure has caught many in town by surprise. According to the Vineyard Gazette, Town Administrator James Haggerty acknowledged that the town should have put the word out earlier that the lighthouse would look a bit different for a short time,

0: the information regarding the repair work is now up to date on the town's website. Mr. Haggerty also said that the work is on track to finish by June 18th. The CEO of Island Housing Trust has announced that he will retire in 2027. In a statement on Saturday, Pamela Craven, chair of the board of directors of Island Housing Trust, said Philippe Jordy would step down next March. According to the Vineyard Gazette, Mr. Jordy founded the organization 20 years ago, and according to the statement, has over the years created 300 permanently affordable apartments and homes across the island. In national and international news, the U.S. says that it has bombed radar and drone sites in Iran after Tehran shot down an American drone over the weekend. Iran then said it targeted American soldiers in Kuwait with missiles, which the U.S. says it shot down on Monday. The nominal ceasefire between Iran and the U.S. has been repeatedly tested with such back-and-forth attacks, even as officials from both countries tried to negotiate an end to the war. It's not clear how close they are to a deal. There's always the risk that an attack could derail those talks. In the meantime, Iran has maintained its chokehold on the Strait of Hormuz, disrupting global energy supplies. Fighting has also escalated between Israel and the Lebanese militant group Hezbollah. Senate Republicans are meeting to discuss next steps in a standoff with the White House. The discussion comes after the Justice Department said that it would comply with a court order pausing the implementation of a $1.776 billion settlement fund designed to compensate President Donald Trump's political allies. GOP senators revolted against the settlement before leaving for a Memorial Day recess 2 weeks ago. They are still unsatisfied and want more information from the Trump administration about the future of the fund. They worry the money could go to Trump supporters who beat police and attacked the Capitol on January 6, 2021. In sports news, the Philadelphia Eagles have traded wide receiver A.J. Brown to the New England Patriots. The Eagles will receive a first-round pick in 2028 and a fifth-round pick in 2027 for the three-time Pro Bowler. The trade comes after a frustrating 2025 season for Brown in Philadelphia, in which he had grown dispirited with an Eagles offense that played uninspired football at times while the team failed to defend its Super Bowl title. Brown's arrival in New England will be a reunion with coach Mike Vrabel, who Brown played under for three seasons after being drafted by the Tennessee Titans in 2019. Odell Beckham Jr. is returning to the New York Giants. The 33-year-old receiver signed with the Giants on Monday after visiting and working out with them in April. Beckham joined after wideout Gunnar Olszewski tore his right Achilles tendon in an offseason workout practice last week. There's also uncertainty at the position with Malik Nabers recovering from a torn ACL and no guarantee that he'll be ready to play by week one in September. The Giants also signed receivers Juju Smith-Schuster and Braxton Berrios, according to a person with knowledge of the moves. The Steamship Authority's reservations-only policy is in effect all day today for boats traveling between Woods Hole and Martha's Vineyard. There are no standby lines for vehicles, but you may attempt to book a reservation for a vehicle as late as 1 hour before departure time. Island residents with last-minute travel needs can use the Blue Line in the preferred and excursion programs. The Steamship Authority is reporting calm seas. The Steamship Authority is reporting calm seas today, and boats between Woods Hole and Martha's Vineyard are running on time. Boats between Hyannis and Nantucket are also running on time. Right now, there are 20 cars and 16 trucks in standby in Hyannis, and one car and one truck in standby on Nantucket. Now let's take a look at our forecast.
1: Sunny start to the day, some clouds around in the afternoon, high in the middle to upper 60s. Partly cloudy tonight, will drop to the upper 40s to lower 50s. Lots of sunshine, a little milder Wednesday, high 70 to 75. Clear skies Wednesday night, low in the middle to upper 50s. Sunny again on Thursday, high in the middle to upper 70s. Partly to mostly sunny Friday, temperatures will get back up into the middle to upper 70s. Offshore, light northeast winds this morning, shifting into the south during the afternoon. Seas 2 to 3 feet, visibility 10 miles or better for most of the day. I'm meteorologist Scott Kaplan, MVY Weather.
0: Temperatures right now, it's 59 degrees in Newport, 58 in Falmouth, 58 in Hyannis, 55 on Nantucket, and 57 degrees on Martha's Vineyard on Chappaquiddick. I'm Joe Stickles for MVY Radio News. 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
3: Ain't nobody better like me.

MVY, that's Tyler Ballgame, originally from the East Coast, now living on the West Coast, Providence to Los Angeles. The song Matter of Taste from his debut album For the First Time Again. The Waifs with How Many Miles from their album Sun, Dirt, Water, released back in 08. The Allman Brothers with Blue Sky and Bad Like Me from Christone Kingfish Ingram's third studio album released last year called Hard Road. Well, Tammy Vanneman here with you. And if you are moving about on Cape Cod and you have like half an hour to spare at some point between now and the end of July, the Cape Cod Museum of Art and the New England Sculptors Association are pleased to be presenting their third joint outside juried sculpture exhibition on the 22-acre campus of the Cape Cod Center for the Arts in Dennis. The exhibition will be on view through November 14th. 40 sculptures have been installed across the museum grounds and also adjacent to the Cape Cod Playhouse, Cape Cinema, and Cape Cod Museum of Art. In addition to the outdoor sculpture exhibition, there will be a 15-week indoor exhibition at Cape Cod Museum of Art from July 23rd through November 14th. The Cape Cod Museum of Art is located just off of Route 6A in Dennis. Excuse me. Hello. Just off of Route 6A in Dennis Village, and it's open year-round, Tuesday through Saturday from 10 a.m. to 4 p.m. and Sundays noon to 4. Get more information about the exhibit. The exhibit, the third joint outside juried sculpture exhibition at the Cape Cod Museum of Art and the New England Sculptors Association presenting their third outside juried exhibition of sculpture on the campus of the Cape Cod Center for the Arts in Dennis. More information at ccmoa.org. Looking at the forecast, it's a good day to check out sculpture in the garden over there. Sunny skies, is going to stay sunny, the high 70 this afternoon, then clear to partly cloudy skies tonight, the low 55. More sunshine tomorrow, very nice, the high 75. Sun continues Thursday, temperatures also in the mid-70s, and partial sun on Friday, even warmer, the high 80 degrees. It is 60 degrees in Fall River. Time now for musical notes for today, Tuesday, June 2nd.

On this day, back in 1962, June 2nd, Ray Charles started a 5-week run at number one on the U.S. singles charts with Don Gibson Penn's country ballad, I Can't Stop Loving You, featured on Charles's album, Modern Sounds in Country and Western Music. The song was simultaneously at number one on the Billboard Hot 100, the Hot R&B Singles and Adult Contemporary, then called the Easy Listening Chart. Holding a 31-year record for the most weeks, it simultaneously topped the pop, R&B, and AC charts until January of 1993, when Whitney Houston hit I Will Always Love You. Her hit broke it with 5 weeks in December of 1992. On this day in 1966, Frank Sinatra was at number one on the UK singles chart with Strangers in the Night, the singer's second UK number one. The song was originally composed by Avo Uvesian as broken guitar and later until the title Betty Bye as part of the instrumental score for the movie A Man Could Get Killed. And in 1981, on this day, June 2nd, 1981, Prince made his live British debut at the Lyceum Ballroom in London, part of a short 3-day European promotional tour at the end of his Dirty Mind era. He would not play the UK again for 5 years. Prince stepped out in a legendary look featuring a studded beige trench coat, black bikini briefs, thigh-high stockings, and fringed heels. On this day in 2016, the limited edition vinyl pressing of the David Bowie album Changes One, Bowie, was at number one on the UK official vinyl album chart. Bowie had four other vinyl albums on the chart, Black Star at number 14, Hunky Dory at number 17, The Rise and Fall of Ziggy Stardust, and The Spiders from Mars at number 18, and nothing has changed, the very best of David Bowie at number 23. Sales of vinyl records were up 32% to $416 million, their highest level since 1988, according to the record industry folks. And on this day in 1941, the late Charlie Watts was born, drummer for the Rolling Stones in 1963, and had the 1965 UK and US number one single, I Can't Get No Satisfaction, and over 35 top 40 singles and albums. Charlie Watts also played occasional gigs with Charlie Watts and his big band. In 2006, he was elected into the Modern Drummer Hall of Fame. Charlie Watts passed away in London at the age of 80 on August 24th, 2021. Tonight on Late Night TV, Jimmy Kimmel Live has Michael Stipe as the musical guest. And on this day, during their legendary Wings Over America tour, Paul McCartney and Wings set a new world record when they performed in front of 67,100 fans at the newly opened King Dome in Seattle, Washington, the largest attendance for an indoor crowd to that date. Here is a track from Paul McCartney and Wings from their live double album, Wings Over America, from the first disc. 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

0: MVY brand new from Ziggy Marley, who is playing here on Martha's Vineyard this summer. The song is called, obviously, Racism is a Killer from the new album Bright Side. I'm Still Fine live, Red Clay Strays from their album released a couple of years ago called Live at the Ryman Auditorium, the historic Ryman Auditorium in Nashville, Tennessee, that is. Joan Osborne, Love's in Need of Love, and Call Me Back Again from the double album Wings Over America from the 1976 Wings Tour. Wings Live starting our set. Amy Vanneman hanging out with you on this lovely Tuesday. We've got all kinds of things set for the summer. Things happening in the way of live music, like our partnership with Circuit Arts. Circuit Arts and MVY Radio present Emily King on Friday, June 12th at the Strand in Oak Bluffs, beautiful theater. Then it's Ken Pomeroy, Tuesday, June 23rd at the Martha's Vineyard Playhouse, also a beautiful venue just off of Main Street in Vineyard Haven, just half a block up the street. Then Freddie and Francine, Tuesday, July 27th at the Martha's Vineyard Playhouse, once again, Vineyard Haven. John Craigie will perform with Laura Cantrell, Thursday, August 27th at the beautiful and historic Old Wailing Church, Main Street in Edgartown. Get all the details at Circuit Arts, of course, and your tickets at circuitarts.org. We have our Newport-focused beach and boating forecast after this.
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2: If the beaches of Rhode Island are your destination today, weather looks pretty good. We're dealing with a UV index of about a 7. Your safe sun time's about 15 to 25 minutes today. Water temperature is going to be somewhere between 60 and 65. Water air temperature at the beach around 69, 70 degrees today. Relative humidity is going to be low. The risk of rip currents looks to be low to moderate as well for the boaters. A northwesterly wind at 5 knots becomes more southerly as the day goes on. Waves on Block Island Sound about 2 to 4 feet, 1 to 2 feet on the bays, and the visibility should be well over 10 miles. I'm meteorologist Rob Carolyn, and that's your MVY Beach and Boating Report.

0: MVY, new from the Stones, In the Stars. Probably thinking about Charlie Watts. He would have been 85 years old today, Charlie Watts. The Stones' new album's called Foreign Tongues and is due out later this month. Bob Schneider with 40 Dogs Like Romeo and Juliet from their album Lovely Creatures here on MVY.
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0: The Stones album is actually out July 10th. Can't wait. And Mick Jagger said they're not going to be touring this year, but he cannot wait to tour behind the new album, probably next year. Got a track here going back to the 60s. What became a standard, Curtis Mayfield and the Impressions. Curtis started out as the guitarist for the Impressions, then became their lead singer and songwriter. Here's a song you may know, Keep On Pushing on MVY.

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0: MVY. That's new music from Laura Veers, who has, for the first time, entirely self-recorded and self-produced her latest songs, Temple Songs, the album that's Flying into Darkness. We had Ray LaMontagne with Drive-In Movies from an album he did about a dozen years ago, Supernova. Amethyst Kia with Silk and Petals from the album Still and Bright. Charlie Crockett, Kentucky Too Long from yet another new album from Charlie Crockett called Age of the Ram, and I Shall Be Released by the Band. Going back to the classic Music from Big Pink, released in 1968. We've got an album of the week for you tomorrow night at 9 o'clock. We bring you a new release and play it front to back every Wednesday at 9 p.m. with support from Katuit Fresh Market and Reliable RN. I'm Amy Vanneman. I will spin for you the latest by Band of Heathens. It's called Country Sides. The album artwork, it's got a picture of like a tin with little corn off the cob, some peas, some cornbread, maybe some greens, you know, things like that. Country Sides. That's the album title. Band of Heathens' latest is MVY Radio's Album of the Week tomorrow at 9 p.m. here on MVY Radio.
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0: 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Naturally, they'll be showing Jaws, The Breakfast Club, the new movie with Ryan Gosling, Project Hail Mary is on the slate. E.T., of course, Back to the Future, Sinners, that was a great movie. Shawshank Redemption, Stand By Me, the list goes on. 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Hamilton is on the list, A Fish Called Wanda. 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Get your tickets for the movie of your choice or movies because it usually sells out. The latest episode of Shakedown Stream took us to the Shoreline Amphitheater, May 12th, 1991. That's in Mountain View, California. Jared Bear has all the behind-the-scenes details. Find that and hundreds, years and years and years of past episodes of Shakedown Stream as well. Deadheads, Jared Bear, your host. Right here, a little taste of the Dead, going back to August of 1972 on MVY.

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MVY Radio. Mike Patton got together with the Avett Brothers and recorded an album last year, self-titled Avett Patton. They, sent ideas, musical ideas and sketches back and forth to each other before getting together to record. And some of it was mixed down remotely as well. The song Received, Avett Patton. Nora Jones with Chasing Pirates, going back to the year 2009 and The Fall. Sugar Magnolia from The Grateful Dead, recorded live in Northern California in August of 1972. Amy Vandeman hanging out with you. If you missed last night's hot seat, it's a different person sitting in the chair spinning their favorite songs on Monday nights at 9 o'clock. Sometimes it's us, very often, most often it's you supporting MVY Radio and getting your own radio show, which airs twice. And this time around it was our own Donna Diaz, who's our development assistant. Of course, she loves the Stones. If you know Donna, who grew up here on Martha's Vineyard, you know she loves the Rolling Stones. So, of course, she brought us a couple Stones tracks. Maggie Rose was in there. King Harvest, a track from Willie Mason and Rodney Crowell together, and much more. It was a really inspired hour. It was a really sweet, warm feel, fun music. If you missed Donna Diaz's hot seat, your next opportunity to hear it is Sunday night at 10 o'clock on the Sunday Night Replay here on MVY Radio. Taking a look at the Cape and Islands forecast, lots of bright sunshine today, and it's going to stay that way for the rest of the day, the high 70 degrees. Clear to then partly cloudy skies through the overnight, the low 55. For Wednesday tomorrow, more sunshine, the high 75. Sun continues. Thursday temperatures also in the mid-70s. And Friday, partial sun, even warmer, the high 80 degrees on Friday. Temperatures across the Cape and Islands in the, wait for it, temperatures in the mid-60s still. It's about 64 degrees on Circuit Avenue in Oak Bluffs. Another few songs before I head out the door, including a track here from Death Cab for Cutie, an album they did over a decade ago called Kintsugi. Kintsugi is a Japanese art form where broken shards of some vessel or plate or whatever it is that has been broken, ceramic, are put carefully back together using gold, creating something entirely new and beautiful. Here's Death Cab for Cutie on MVY.

MVY, new music from Lucy Dacus. The song is called Planting Tomatoes. And toward the beginning of the song, it cracks me up every time. She says, there's somebody practicing the sax down the street, and they're not good yet. Death Cab for Cutie with Black Sun from their album Kintsugi. I'm Amy Vanneman, heading out into the world, making way for PJ Finn, who's got you covered for the midday, the Atwork Challenge, you name the tune and the artist. Coming up at 11:20, Joe Stickles will bring us the MVY Radio News at noon. In the lunch hour, PJ will serve up two brand new songs on What's New for Lunch, something he does Monday through Thursday. On Fridays, it's an extended What's New for Lunch with six brand new songs to keep you musically fed. That's the lunch hour today with PJ Finn, a couple brand new songs on What's New for Lunch and Essential MVY. Stick around for PJ Finn. I'm going to leave you here with a band out of New York City who are a streaming sensation, Vampire Weekend, from their most recent album, Only God Was Above Us, on MVY.

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0: MVY Radio, Snow Caps, and the track called Coast. Yes, sir, Buffalo Tom, great song called Soda Jerk from 1993. Robert Plant, Shine It All Around. Call Off Your Dogs from Lake Street Dive and Maceo Parker's version of Yes We Can, Can, the Alan Toussaint tune. Hi, I'm PJ, joining you on this Tuesday in the lunch hour today. How about some music from Bruce Springsteen? It's the anniversary of the release of Darkness on the Edge of Town. I had a few things to say about this record, and I'll play some cuts from it coming up about an hour from now. And I'll have two new tracks on What's New for Lunch. Good stuff ahead. In 30 seconds, we play the MVY Radio At Work Challenge.
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1: All right, I'm going to play a clip of music. 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
1: 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All right, think about it. I'll give you the answer at the next break for the At Work Challenge on MVY.

0: 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It's called Puff of Smoke. Indigo Girls, Love's Recovery, Save from John Mayer and Tristan Israel, the WMVY Porch Song. 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
0: All right, he says the title, metal. It's called Metal and Steel. That's Bob Schneider. It's our At Work Challenge answer. I'm going to play the song for you coming up next.
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4: Beachgoers, not a bad day today. You'll be looking at a UV index of a 7 today. Your safe sun time is going to be about 15 to 25 minutes today at the beach. We'll find a temperature of about 70. Water temperature is about 60 to 65 now. Be looking at a moderate risk of rip currents for those of you headed into the surf. Winds will be northwesterly for the boaters at 5 knots, but they will turn towards the south this afternoon. Waves are generally going to be about 2 to 4 feet. Visibility offshore looks pretty good. Should be somewhere between 10 and 15 miles. We're not expecting any precipitation offshore. I'm meteorologist Rob Carolyn, and that's your MVY Beach and Boating Report.
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0: MVY Radio. It's Grace Potter and the track called Love Me Not, new from her. Ben Harper, Where Did We Go Wrong? We heard Iron Wine, Call It Dreaming, and Bob Schneider, Metal and Steel. Our summer concert series is returning and begins in July. We're looking forward to seeing you guys at either the Winnetou on Tuesdays or Mashpee Commons on Wednesday. So the first of the series starts on July 7th, runs all the way through the end of August. Every Tuesday, Wednesday, we've got great artists coming. Hawk in the Nest, the first artist of the season, and then B.L. Patterson and Small Motors Music on the second show. These shows begin in July, but we're getting them the information out there now. You'll start hearing songs by some of these artists in rotation, too. So keep your ears open. Our summer concert series is made possible thanks to the Winnetou Oceanside Resort, Mashpee Commons, Falmouth Toyota, the Steamship Authority, Cape and Coast Bank, Steeple Street Music Academy, Murdix Fudge, Knockabout Brewery, Mashpee Fresh Market, Martha's Vineyard Airport, Falmouth Toyota, Pink Door Catering, Pathway Arts, and a generous gift from Brenda and Leon Brathwaite.
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0: News comes up at noontime, then we're into the lunch hour. Music from Bruce Springsteen's Darkness on the Edge of Town ahead on MVY.

0: said Philippe Jordy would step down in March of 2027. According to the Vineyard Gazette, Mr. Jordy founded the organization 20 years ago, and according to the statement, has over the years created 300 permanently affordable apartments and homes across the island. Visitors to the Edgartown Lighthouse these days are encountering more of a mystery object fully encased in white wrapping rather than the usual iconic structure. Work to repair the lighthouse began in mid-May and involves both structural and aesthetic repairs. Although contracting for the project began nearly 8 months ago, the current appearance of the structure has caught many in town by surprise. According to the Vineyard Gazette, Town Administrator James Haggerty acknowledged that the town should have put the word out earlier that the lighthouse would look a bit different for a short time, but that the information regarding the repair work is now up to date on the town's website. Mr. Haggerty also said that the work is on track to finish by June 18th. In regional news, NASA says that a fireball as heavy as an elephant caused the double boom that rang out over New England. The agency said yesterday that the meteor was about 5 feet wide and traveling at an estimated 42,000 miles per hour when it entered Earth's atmosphere. NASA says when it broke up miles above New England on Saturday, the energy released was equivalent to about 230 tons of TNT, accounting for the booms. Initially, the event prompted widespread speculation. Some people in Massachusetts and Rhode Island posted that they thought that there had been an earthquake or a tree had fallen on their home. In national and international news, Israeli drone strikes on southern Lebanon on Tuesday killed 8 people, including a father and his 2 children. This comes a day after U.S. President Donald Trump said that Israel and Hezbollah agreed to dial back fighting. Israel had threatened Monday to strike Beirut's southern suburbs, causing panic as thousands fled. Lebanese media reported Tuesday that the drone strikes hit a car, killing a dentist and his children. Hezbollah fired anti-tank missiles at Israeli troops in southern Lebanon. Despite a Washington-brokered ceasefire in April, exchanges continue. Talks between Israel and Lebanon are scheduled in Washington to seek a full ceasefire. Secretary of State Marco Rubio is set to face a litany of questions about the Trump administration's fragile and stalling diplomatic efforts around the world when he appears for back-to-back hearings on Capitol Hill for the first time since the Iran war began. The Republican former senator will sit before House and Senate committees on Tuesday to make the State Department's annual budget request. But the focus is likely to shift quickly to the already unsteady ceasefire between Washington and Tehran, which has been further tested in recent days by back-and-forth attacks. Rubio has defended President Donald Trump's decision to launch the conflict. In sports news, the Philadelphia Eagles have traded A.J. Brown to the New England Patriots, ending his tenure with the team. The deal involves 2 draft picks. Brown's relationship with the Eagles, including quarterback Jalen Hurts, had soured, leading to the trade. The Eagles can now spread $43.4 million in dead money over the 2026 and 27 seasons. Brown was a standout receiver with over 5,000 yards and 32 touchdowns in 4 seasons. He now reunites with coach Mike Vrabel in New England. Hall of Famer David Ortiz says in an interview with the Associated Press that Boston Red Sox owner John Henry is concerned about the direction of his last place team. The former Red Sox great says that he's talked to Henry recently about the club's struggles. Ortiz says he's worried. We had a conversation. I can see. I've known John for a long time, him and the whole team, him and Chairman Tom Werner, the whole group. They're working on figuring things out to get this ride better. Boston is 25-33, trailing the AL East leading Tampa Bay Rays by 12 games. The Steamship Authority's reservations-only policy is in effect all day today for boats traveling between Woods Hole and Martha's Vineyard. There are no standby lines for vehicles, but you may attempt to book a reservation for a vehicle as late as 1 hour before departure time. Island residents with last-minute travel needs can use the Blue Line and the Preferred and Excursion programs. The Steamship Authority is reporting calm seas today, and boats between Woods Hole and Martha's Vineyard are running on time. Boats between Hyannis and Nantucket are also running on time. Right now, there are 17 cars and 16 trucks in standby in Hyannis, and 1 truck in standby on Nantucket.
1: Lots of sunshine, a few fair weather clouds here and there through the afternoon. Temperatures are close to 70 degrees. Tonight, we're clear to partly cloudy, and we're going to fall back to a

0: about 55. More sunshine for tomorrow. Temperatures will climb to 75 later tomorrow afternoon. It'll be clear in 55 to 60 through tomorrow night. Sunshine in the forecast Thursday, highs near 75. Warmer by the time we get to Friday. Offshore, northwesterly winds out of the about 5 knots, turning to the south later today. Waves will be 2 to 4 feet. The visibility 10 to 15 miles. I'm meteorologist Rob Carolyn, MVY Weather.
1: Right now, it's 68 degrees in Newport, 66 in Falmouth, 63 in Hyannis, 57 on Nantucket, and 61 degrees on Martha's Vineyard in Aquinnah. That's all for MVY Radio News. 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

0: MVY Radio. It's called On Fire. It's Langhorne Slim. Pretenders, Middle of the Road. We were Matthew's Sweet Girlfriend and 662 from Christone, Kingfish Ingram. Coming up in a little bit, Darkness on the Edge of Town. It's celebrating an anniversary today, so we'll talk about that on Essential MVY. But first, two brand new songs to share with you on today's What's New for Lunch.
1: Excuse me, waiter. What's new for lunch?
0: All right, up second, a band called Feeble Little Horse. We'll play a tune called Rewind. Up first, his new record just came out. It's Kevin Morby. There's a new single from that record called 100,000 on What's New for Lunch on MVY.

MVY Radio, what's new for lunch? The band Feeble Little Horse with a song called Rewind. Kevin Morby, cool sounding tune called 100,000 right before that. All right, join me tomorrow at this time for two more songs, new ones on What's New for Lunch. Let's go back to June 2nd, 1978, Bruce Springsteen's record, Darkness on the Edge of Town. All right, just to put some things in context, he had finally, in 1975, had a breakthrough with Born to Run, and then, unfortunately, pretty quickly got embroiled in a lawsuit with his manager and was unable to go into the recording studio for 3 full years, which must have driven him bananas. He and the E Street Band toured quite a bit, and he wrote tons of songs, you know, depending on what you read, anywhere between 40 and 70 songs for this record. I remember becoming a Bruce Springsteen fan. You know, I kind of knew who he was when I was a kid. I knew Born to Run and all that, but the first Bruce Springsteen album, my God, I think was Born in the USA, and I kind of worked backwards from there, and I can remember, like, not getting Darkness on the Edge of Town as a teenager. And, you know, as an adult, it might be the best Bruce Springsteen record. There's just such a maturity and a understanding of the complexity of society. It's this kind of bridge in Bruce Springsteen's writing between, you know, the early days are these kind of, like, you know, losers on the edge of town running around Asbury Park. And then, you know, his later songs are, you know, about, you know, the glory of the working man, or a lot of them are. And in between, it's, you know, losers who are becoming the working men and trying to find their way in the world. I think it's a great record, great sounding record. It doesn't sound like it was an easy birth. They used a couple of different studios to get the right sound. On this record, pretty much the whole band played at the same time, which is not how they had done things previously, but it does give that kind of, yeah, like, powerful band spirit. So let's play some stuff from Darkness on the Edge of Town, some recognizable ones and some deeper cuts. This is The Promised Land from Bruce Springsteen on MVY Radio.

0: MVY Radio, Essential MVY, Racing in the Street from Bruce Springsteen. I saw just a funny little social media thing this week. The difference between Bruce Springsteen and Billy Joel is when Billy Joel writes a song about cars, it's because he really likes cars. And when Bruce Springsteen writes a song about cars, it's like a metaphor for life. So now I can't hear Racing in the Street without thinking about the bigger picture. Racing in the Street in the Promised Land right before that. This next tune called Candy's Room was apparently two different songs, some lyrics from one and kind of a beat from another that they didn't quite exist on their own, and the band ended up kind of putting the two together to find this great one. I love this. This is one of my favorite deeper Springsteen album cuts called Candy's Room on MVY.
1: In Candy's room, there are pictures of her heroes on the wall. To get to Candy's room, gotta walk the darkness of Candy's hall. Strangers from the city call my baby's number and they bring her toys. When I come knocking, she smiles pretty. She knows I wanna be Candy's boy.

MVY Radio, Adam Raised a Cane. Bruce Springsteen from Darkness on the Edge of Town, released on this day in 1978. I read something interesting. I don't know if this is true, because I have to go sit with it. There are 10 songs on Darkness on the Edge of Town. And supposedly the theme of the first song in the A

side is the same as the theme of the first song on the B side, and the theme of the second song on the A side is the same as the theme on the... So, for instance, Adam Raised a Cain is a father-son song, and on the opposite side, the same numbered track on that record is also a father-son song, for instance. I don't know if that's, you know, true or real, but I'm going to go look now. Candy's Room, Racing in the Streets, and The Promised Land from Bruce Springsteen from Darkness on the Edge of Town, released on this day in 1978. There you go. That's Essential MVY for today. Join me tomorrow. We'll play some music from Band of Heathens, their new records, MVY Radio's Album of the Week. All right, let's keep the music rolling on MVY.

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MVY Radio, Bruce Hornsby's latest is called Indigo Park. And if you need somebody from Bonnie Raitt right before that. I was just mentioning, but I'll mention again, our album of the week, Wednesday night, 9 o'clock, is Band of Heathens. Their latest is called Countrysides. Amy Vanneman's going to have the whole record for you Wednesday at 9 o'clock. It's brought to you by Katuit Fresh Market and Reliable RN. These guys formed over 20 years ago, three individual singer-songwriters who, you know, were on like one bill together at some point and ended up, you know, just kind of keeping going as a full band from Austin, Texas. They occasionally back up other artists like Hayes Carl. And yeah, it's good stuff. Their own record, Countrysides, is our album of the week. Join us tomorrow night at 9 o'clock. We'll play the whole thing for you here on MVY.

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0: MVY Radio, Donnie takes the bus from Fantastic Cat. The Kinks, Victoria, and Tedeschi Trucks Band, Do I Look Worried to You? We've got baseball, one game. We're broadcasting one baseball game in 2026. It happens to be this Saturday. Rich Rodgers and Joe Stickles will be at the Shark Tank to cover the Martha's Vineyard Sharks versus the Newport Gulls. This game will be live on this radio station from the Shark Tank at the Regional High School in Oak Bluffs on Saturday. First pitch is at 7:05, so pregame show will start about 15 minutes before that. It's made possible thanks to Tajamu Insurance. Join us for some baseball this weekend.
1: Beachgoers, not a bad day today. You'll be looking at a UV index of a 7 today. Your safe sun time is going to be about 15 to 25 minutes today at the beach. We'll find a temperature of about 70. Water temperature is about 60 to 65 now. Be looking at a moderate risk of rip currents for those of you headed into the surf. Winds will be northwesterly for the boaters at 5 knots, but they will turn towards the south this afternoon. Waves are generally going to be about 2 to 4 feet. Visibility offshore looks pretty good. Should be somewhere between 10 and 15 miles. We're not expecting any precipitation offshore. I'm meteorologist Rob Carolyn, and that's your MVY Beach and Boating Report.
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MVY Radio, it's River Shook and the track called Country Angel. Alexi Murdoch, Orange Sky. We also heard Lake Street Dive Making Do and If I Ever Was a Child from Wilco right before that. All right, friends, I'm PJ Finn. I'm going to take off here in just a second. Coming up next, Allison Hammond through the rest of the afternoon. And then 8 o'clock tonight, Blues at 8. 9 o'clock tonight, The New England Sound with Matt Smith. A new episode of Shakedown Stream should be up on the web, too. All right, I'll see you tomorrow, 11 a.m. I love you guys. I'm PJ Finn. Have a great day. Bye.

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1: MVY Radio. That's Eric Bibb with This One Don't. We had Jack Johnson. We had Lord Huron, Joy Ladakun, and the Grateful Dead starting the 2 p.m. hour off. Well, hi, darlings. Allison here with you. Happy Tuesday to you. I just had to say, I kind of swung in here. Now, we have a high chair, like literally almost like a high chair for the board. And it's on wheels, obviously, because we roll around putting CDs and things and touching things, whatever we do. But I was trying to be slick, and I thought I'd like jump in the seat. People say that, right? Just jump in the hot seat, jump in the seat. So I tried. I failed. I'm just really glad that this is radio in this moment and not video, because that was the most awkward second of my morning or afternoon or wherever I am. So, hi, darlings. You ever do that? You ever think, oh, I'm going to do something really cool? It doesn't work out that way. It's very humbling, but it's also a good opportunity just to take a laugh at yourself. Because you know, we're all a little bit funny. I've got you for the afternoon, and it's Tuesday, so there are things that happen here on Tuesdays only. I'll keep you posted what that is. And meanwhile, why don't we look at the weather? It's a beautiful day out there again, so we're very lucky. We'll check at that, and then we're going to get right back into some music. I've got Maggie Rose with Grace Potter. I've got Coldplay, Bruce Springsteen coming up, and more. MVY.
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1: Staying sunny today, 70 degrees. Tonight, clear to partly cloudy, down to about 55 degrees. Tomorrow, more sunshine, 75 degrees. Thursday, sunshine continues, 75 degrees. And then partial sun expected on Friday. What? 80 degrees. Well, there you go, beachcombers. So no marine advisories in effect. Our winds becoming south this afternoon at 5 knots. Our wave heights are 2 to 4 feet. Visibility very good at 10 to 15 miles. And that's our weather, and now I've got your music. Here's Maggie Rose with Grace Potter, Poison in My Well, MVY.

MVY Radio, Jalen Naganda, Doctrine of Love. Bruce Springsteen, we had Coldplay. Maggie Rose with Grace Potter started the set off. Tuesday. So what happens, on one of the things that we do on Tuesdays, and Sundays, by the way, because there's a replay on Sundays of it, we have the New England Sound. Now, Matt Smith has just celebrated decades at Club Passim in Cambridge. Now, this is a producer, a DJ, and a host with the most, literally with the most, and has his finger on the pulse of what's happening regionally and locally in music, particularly like folk music and Americana and a lot of the genre that we play. So every Tuesday at 9 p.m., Matt brings us an artist that you may not have met yet, you may not have heard of yet, but will be playing in your region so you can get tickets and go see them and spread the word. So the idea is just that, is to listen to some of our local musicians and our regional musicians and help promote them, you know, and let Matt know what you think, or let the musicians know what you think. It's a wonderful show, and it's every Tuesday at 9 p.m. on

VY Radio, and then it replays on Sunday evenings. I think it's at 9 as well. So enjoy the New England Sound with Matt Smith tonight at 9 on MVY, and we'll see what he has to play. Here's Laurie McKenna on MVY.

MVY Radio, Jesse Malin. This is a tribute album, and particularly the single Hollywood Forever. And Hollywood Forever, it's a tribute, this is what Malin says, tribute to my dear friend, Howie Pyro, who passed away in 2022. His wish was to be buried in the legendary Hollywood Forever Cemetery. So he goes on to say, I've been thinking about him a lot lately, and it means a lot to me to be able to tell you about him in every night in my play, Silver Manhattan. It's our story, and it's our song. Wow. So there's some contribution from The Hold Steady, Murphy's Law, Derek, Rob, Paul, and James on this one. He's got all kinds of people playing on this. He's got a interpretation of The Clash's song, Rudy Can't Fall, on this. So it's a really important album to Jesse Malin. And he's sharing this with us. Isn't that wonderful? So thank you, Jesse, for sharing the art and letting us know more about your friend, MVY.

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0: MVY Radio, Reckless Strangers with Dirty Soul. It's a great band. Dirty Souls, CEP. John Hiatt, Guster, His Golden Messenger, I'm People, and we had Stones with Memory Motel. So I'm People was an album of the week recently. This is when we take an album and we spin the whole thing, or as far as an hour will bring us. And Amy does this on Wednesdays at 9. So tomorrow at 9, it's going to be Band of Heathens' Countrysides. So if you'd like to hear that, join Amy and us at 9 p.m. tomorrow for the album of the week.
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0: All right, tell me about June week for Mindbenders. All right, June has its own beetle. Yeah, it's a June bug. I'm so afraid of them, but they're kind of special in a weird way. Why is that? I'll give you the answer on the next break. Tell me about June week on MVY.

0: KMVY Radio, Son Little, from his album called City Folk, and we just listened to Whip the Wind. Ben Taylor in the set, we had him, and Nick Lowe with Los Straitjackets, Jetpack Boomerang. This is so much fun. These guys together, Rich Rogers and Joe Stickles, put those two together, and you got, like, what, Rickles. They're like Don Rickles. No, seriously, you've got like a comedy team when you put these two together. They're just wonderful, very entertaining. They're great friends, and it shows, and it's a delight to listen to them broadcast together. So I'm telling you this because on Saturday, June 6th, we bring you coverage of Martha's Vineyard Sharks baseball right here on the island. So the Sharks will be playing against the Newport Gulls, a rematch of last year's New England Collegiate Baseball League semifinal series, and we'll broadcast the game on air live from the Shark Tank at the Martha's Vineyard Regional High School in Oak Bluffs. So that's this Saturday, June 6th at 7.05 p.m. with pregame coverage beginning at 6.50 p.m. on MVY Radio. And this is thanks to Tajmu Insurance. Enjoy. Yeah, maybe it's Rickles. Because it's Joe Stickles and Rich Rogers. How do we combine those names to make it a fun team? You know, one team. Rickles, the Rickles Show. Anyway, they are marvelous. So, a few minutes ago, I asked you guys an afternoon mindbender. And tell me about June is the theme for this week's mindbenders. The question that I asked you was, there's a beetle, a June bug, that's named Junebug. And I asked you, there's something special as to why that is. Why is that? They are only found between May and June. Only. Isn't that strange? And they survive on a mixed diet of plants and shrubbery only for a month. Are they there? And boy, are they there, because they freak everybody out. They get stuck on things. They're so fat. But I'm trying to like them more, because when I see them, I freak out because I just think it's a big cockroach. Now that I know that it's a beetle, it kind of helps. It helps me a little bit. So anyway, there's your mindbender answer. They're only around for a month. And then what? They just, like magic, they're gone. So I guess enjoy the June bugs. Yeah, why not? So that's the answer to today's afternoon mindbender, and I will have another one for you tomorrow about June. MVY.
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0: This is your afternoon beach and boating forecast.
3: High pressure is going to keep the weather sunny, and that leads to a UV index around a 7 this afternoon. Your safe sun time, 15 to 25 minutes through 3 p.m. Temperature at the beach, right around 70. Water temperatures now 60 to 65. There's a moderate risk of rip currents due to swells working its way towards us. Visibility offshore for the boaters looks pretty good. Should be better than 15 miles through the afternoon. Light southerly winds at around 5 knots. The waves running anywhere from 2 to 4 feet. It looks like we'll be dealing with good offshore conditions next couple of days, except for those swells. I'm meteorologist Rob Carolyn, and that's your MVY Beach and Boating Report.
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0: MVY Radio, Will Daly, Sometimes in the Night, from Boys Talking, his 2026 release. You know, now that the season is here, some of my favorite cars I see on the road. I'm not a real auto person, but Karmann Ghias make me crazy. I just love them. I love them. I learned how to drive on a Karmann Ghia. And I can't believe I passed the test because I had never driven a standard. You know, I think I had one day to learn, you know. And I'll never forget what the cop said, too, whoever gave me the test. This is, what, decades ago. So he's probably long gone by now, but so he wouldn't mind me telling the story. But he just looked at me and he said, I'm going to give you the benefit of the doubt. Give you your license. I don't know why I did that, but thank you. But anyway, I'm telling you all this because there's some beautiful cars out there. But if you have one in your backyard taking up space, you don't have to have it. 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Just FYI, which I'm sure you assume anyway, I guess. MVY.
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0: 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Hooray for the riffraff. Rhododendron live. Live forever or live forever. Isn't that the strangest thing? It's the strangest thing to me that live and live are spelled the same. It doesn't really matter to most folk unless you're a DJ, you know, and you can't tell from the actual song if it's live or not, you know, or you're just living. You know, it's come up a couple of times, particularly when I was doing the local music cafe. It would just confuse me because they would say live, but it wouldn't be live. It would be a recording, so I assumed it was live. And I never knew to this day if I got the title right, because I never heard back. Interesting, though. What an odd thing that the English language is. Just an odd language. All right, anyway, my darlings, what do I have for you coming up? Oh, I don't have it. Rich Rogers has it. It's Tuesday, so it's Jam That's Good Day. So Rich is going to provide us with a great jam track, and we'll get to it. MVY.
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3: Hi, everyone. I'm Rich Rogers, and this is Jam That's Good. We'll be taking a magical journey through the world of the jam band music scene. We'll hear music from the legends of the scene and the up-and-comers. Today on Jam That's Good, we're going to highlight a legendary band on the scene. Not only the jam scene, but the southern rock scene, the swamp rock scene. Yes, we're going to pay homage to Little Feat, as they will be in the area this weekend, Saturday, June 6th, over at the Melody Tent on the Last Farewell Tour. So if you want to get tickets and catch them, this will be definitely their only performance on the Cape. But singer and guitarist Lowell George, he met keyboardist Bill Payne when George was a member of Frank Zappa's Mothers of Invention band, and they formed Little Feat in 1969 along with former Mothers bassist Roy Estrada and drummer Richie Hayward, who was in George's previous band The Factory. Hayward also was a member of the Fraternity of Man, whose claim to fame was the inclusion of their Don't Bogart That Joint on the million-selling Easy Rider film soundtrack. So the name of the band came from a comment made by Mother's drummer Jimmy Carl Black about Lowell's Little Feat, spelled F-E-E-T, and then they changed the name of Feat to F-E-A-T in homage to the Beatles. So a little maybe unknown fact, I don't know. I just learned that recently, so I wanted to share with you. But today, I'm going to play a track off of their very first album, taking us all the way back to 1971, the title album, Little Feat. I wanted to play a tune for me. I listened to the whole album. This one just stuck with me. I don't know. It just kind of filled me with all the feelings of Little Feat that they present. But today on Jam That's Good, we're going to highlight the song Hamburger Midnight from Little Feat right here on MVY Radio and Jam That's Good.

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0: MVY Radio, Tedeschi Trucks Band with Future Soul. Title track right there. Sheryl Crow with Jason Isbell. Everything is Broken. Threads. It's a 2019 release. 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And this is brought to you by MVY Radio and Cape Symphony Presents. 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
3: Sunshine will persist through the afternoon, though there will be some fair weather clouds drifting by from time to time. We're going to be around 70. We're clear to partly cloudy with a low of 55 tonight. More sunshine tomorrow. Temperatures are probably closer to 75 tomorrow afternoon. Tomorrow night skies are clear and the lows are 55 to 60. Outlook for Thursday, we'll see abundant sunshine. Temperatures, they're close to 75. I'm meteorologist Rob Carolyn, MVY Weather.
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0: MVY Radio, Low Cut Connie, can't be wrong. I want to push our archives a little bit here. There's a wonderful interview that Aurora McGuckin did with Low Cut Connie, and so many great interviews. You know, when as I think about it, sitting here, people that have come and go and come and go and come and go, so many artists have come through the station, so many sit-downs and studio performances and laughs and deep stories and all kinds of connections. So if you go into our archives, you'll get a sense just of what I'm talking about, because we do make these connections, and often the artists will come back. It'll make it a yearly thing or something, you know, or want to come back, and we love that. So check it out if you'd like. Lots of interviews with PJ, particularly for the lunch hour. He always has some wonderful musician, but all of us have had a chance to sit down with some great artists and hear about their art and their inspirations and other kinds of things. 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Enjoy.
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0: MVY Radio, Allison Russell with No Springtime. We had Ray LaMontagne, Father John Misty, The Lone Bellow in the set, and Little Feet starting that set of music off. Hi, darlings, it's Allison here with you. I'm going to start winding down, but not yet. I have a set of live acoustic covers, a special set because there's an album release party tonight from our dear friends Molly Canole and Mark Allen Lovewell. These are two people that live on the island. They are coupled in every way imaginable because they just are in sync with each other. And they do a lot of sea shanty shows, and they keep us grounded, I think is a good way of putting it. If you live on the island, you know them because they play a lot. But they have a new record, and that's very, very special. So I will get into that in a little bit. I'm also going to play some music from EJ Ouellette, and that's coming up as well. MVY.
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0: All right, let's get into our set of live acoustic covers. I'm going to start with this wonderful brand new release. In fact, so new, there's an album release party now. It's happening like now. It's happening tonight. I think it's actually from, let me just double check. Is it from 6 until, hold on now. Yeah, 6 until 8. So happening in about 40 minutes or so. This is Molly Canole and Mark Allen Lovewell. And they have a record out. It's called Home, Land, and Sea. I can't say enough about this couple. None of us can. Because when two people meet and you see that they are perfect for each other artistically and just everything, just their lifestyle, them, their personalities, these two are the quintessential couple for that. Lovely people, fantastic musicians. And they play a lot. They have a lot of sea shanties. They play around the island. They keep us happy. So I'm going to play from this album two tracks, actually. I'm going to start with When I Come Home. That's the leading track, the top, the first track. And then I'm going to play the last track, Home Again. Now, in between these two tracks, another artist that's just a wonderful, delightful guy and fantastic artist, Barefoot in the on the Gravel Walk from EJ Ouellette. And I'm going to play the title track in between these two songs from Molly Canole and Mark Allen Lovewell. So sit back and enjoy some really upbeat, you know, wonderful, wonderful traditional music, you know, done by our neighbors, which is amazing to me. MVY.

MVY Radio. I just love those guys. I'm almost like choked up. You know, I'm sitting here, I'm thinking, what's so wonderful about folk music? Think about the days when you would have to say goodbye, farewell to your loved one who's out at sea for sometimes years on end. You know, and these traditions last, you know, for centuries. And we need artists like Mark and Molly to remind us where we came from, who came before us, and what their issues or what their life was like. So this is a beautiful record. I'm going to play another track after I play a track from E.J. Ouellette's record. But let me tell you, hold on, I'm on my phone. I'm trying to find the information for the album release party for this album, in fact, Home, Land, and Sea from Molly Knoll and Mark Allen Lovewell. So just bear with me here so I can get your stats here. You can write it down. So this is tonight, very soon, 6 until 8, Tuesday, June 2nd. That's today. It's at the Martha's Vineyard Playhouse Art Space. Now, the Playhouse is at 24 Church Street in Vineyard Haven. You can find more information about all of this at mollyandmark.com. And a CD player door prize drawing is going to be part of it. And, of course, you have Mark and Molly there. You're celebrating. You have Brian Whalen. You have Jimmy Parr there. You have our neighbor, the people on the island that that love each other, you know, through the love of music. So enjoy tonight. That is an album release party, a wonderful way to congratulate artists on their results, you know, go and buy the record. That's the best that we can do, and listen to it and pass the word. So I'm going to play a track now from E.J. Ouellette's Barefoot on the Gravel Walk. In fact, the title track. So enjoy now. Another wonderful folk artist, built in tradition and respect, MVY.

0: Yes, indeed. That is from Home, Land, and Sea, the brand new release from Molly Knoll and Mark Allen Lovewell. Sea shanties and songs that make you long for home. And, you know, I asked Molly today which tracks I should play because they're all so different on this record. Each one, it's almost like each one has its own character and story, of course. And these two, although these two, the first one is about leaving home, and the last is coming home. So again, I'm sitting here thinking what it must be like back in the day when you haven't seen your loved one who was at sea for maybe years. What is that like when the ship comes in? What is that like to be home? I mean, like big time home, right? Home, capital H. And these two make you feel at home. So please, you know, enjoy the album release party. I know you're gonna have a great time because the vibe is just amazing, because they're amazing. So Molly and Mark, album release party, it is tonight. It's starting at 6, very shortly, 6 until 8 at the Martha's Vineyard Playhouse Art Space. Just go to 24 Church Street, Vineyard Haven. 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I'm so excited for these two. They're wonderful people, wonderful musicians, and keeping folk alive is so critical, I think. Another wonderful artist, fabulous guy, is EJ Ouellette. I played from his Barefoot on the Gravel Walk, his title track right there. And another fantastic artist keeping traditions alive while creating new traditions and new songs about what happens today. So I hope you enjoyed that set of folk music, and I hope you get to that album release party. And we're going to get back into music after we look at the weather. MVY.
1: 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And also from listeners like Ginny and Tom from Falmouth, Mary and Nello from Oak Bluffs and Brooklyn, New York, Ron and Elizabeth of Westport, Mass, Catherine from Stone Ridge, New York, and Teresa from Rhode Island.
2: Wednesday is looking like a fantastic beach day across the Cape and the islands. Lots of sunshine. It'll be mild. Temperatures should get up into the lower to middle 70s. Make sure you bring the sunscreen. UV index in the very high range means you'll burn in just 15 to 25 minutes otherwise. Water temperatures mostly in the lower 60s right now. There is a low risk for rip currents. Offshore, light northerly winds during the morning will be a shift into the southeast during the afternoon. Seas 2 to 3 feet. Visibility 10 miles or better for most of the day. I'm meteorologist Scott Kaplan, MVY Weather.
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MVY Radio. There's a song I will sign off with. Taj Mahal's Time. It's time for me to leave. But Aurora McCuckin is in for Bill Narkowitz. She'll be in next for your news and more. At 8 o'clock, your Blues at 8 on a Tuesday's New Blues Twos. And you've got Brian Sances hosting that segment. And then at 9 o'clock, you have the New England Sound with your host, Matt Smith, listening to some fantastic regional artists. And I'll catch you tomorrow. So thanks for hanging out with me, darlings. Have a wonderful evening. Mwah. Allison signing off for now on MVY.

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1: Good evening, everyone. I'm Aurora McGuckin. I'm in for Bill Narkowitz tonight, and it's now time for the MVY Radio Business Report. On Wall Street on Tuesday, the Dow ended the day up 0.45% at 51,307. The Nasdaq gained 0.03% at 27,093. And the S&P 500 rose 0.13% to 7,609. In New England sports news, the Boston Red Sox are hosting the Baltimore Orioles tonight at 6:45 p.m. Eastern. The Steamship Authority's reservations-only policy is in effect all day today for boats traveling between Woods Hole and Martha's Vineyard, so there is no standby line for vehicles in either location, but you may attempt to book a reservation for a vehicle as late as 1 hour before departure time. Island residents with last-minute travel needs can also use the Blue Line and the Preferred and Excursion programs. There are 12 cars currently in the Blue Line in Woods Hole and none in Vineyard Haven. Boats between Woods Hole and Martha's Vineyard are running on time. Boats between Hyannis and Nantucket are also running on time. 12 cars and 16 trucks in standby in Hyannis, and just one truck in standby on Nantucket. Now let's take a look at our forecast.
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3: Clear skies across the Cape and the Iowans tonight, low in the lower to middle 50s. Lots of sunshine Wednesday, high 70 to 75. Few clouds around Wednesday night, low in the middle to upper 50s. Mostly sunny Thursday, we'll get up into the middle to upper 70s. Partly cloudy Thursday night, low in the upper 50s to lower 60s. Mix of sunshine and clouds on Friday, we'll get up into the upper 70s to lower 80s. Offshore, southwest winds 5 to 10 knots tonight, seas 2 to 3 feet, visibility 10 miles or better throughout the overnight hours. I'm meteorologist Scott Kaplan, MVY Weather.
1: It is currently 62 degrees in Falmouth. It's 62 in Newport, Rhode Island, 60 in Hyannis, 58 on Nantucket, and 61 degrees on Martha's Vineyard in West Tisbury. Well, happy Tuesday. How's it going around here? On Tuesdays, we have New Blues Twos at 8 o'clock on the Blues at 8. Brian Sansis is in for Bill tonight on the Blues at 8. At 9 o'clock, we've got the New England Sound with Matt Smith. So Matt just celebrated 30 years at Club Passim up in Cambridge. We are so lucky to have him doing this program. It seems like he knows everyone who's making music in New England. And tonight's episode features music from Caroline Cotter and Tori Silver, Stephanie James, and a whole lot more. That's coming up at 9 o'clock. Thanks to Arts Barnstable and Gadgets Made Easy for their support of the New England Sound. If you miss it, it'll replay Sunday night at 8 o'clock. All right, let's get into music now. Some talking heads for you. How about that? Here's This Must Be the Place on MVY Radio.

MVY Radio. That's I'm With Her with a live version of the song Ain't That Fine. They just released a live album called Sing Me Alive. Michael Penn there with No Myth. Jontavious Willis, Keep Your Worries on the Dance Floor off 2024's West Georgia Blues. And we had Talking Heads there with This Must Be the Place. This really must be the place. There's so much exciting stuff coming up in the next couple of months. You know, with summer, we've got all kinds of events planned and different partnerships. One of them including we're partnering with Circuit Arts this year for a summer series of great live performances around the island. The first one is going to be on June 12th. Emily King at the Strand Theater in OB. We've also got Ken Pomeroy coming later in the month. Alice Howe and Freebo over the summer in August. Freddie and Francine in July. And John Craigie in August as well. You can check out Circuit Arts' website for tickets and more information. CircuitArts.org. Again, next Friday, June 12th, the Strand Theater in Oak Bluffs will have Emily King performing. Thanks to Circuit Arts and MVY Radio Presents. Now here's a track from First Aid Kit. 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

0: MVY Radio, that's St. Paul and the Broken Bones with Sushi and Coca-Cola. Robert Plant and Allison Krauss with Please Read the Letter, Mark Knopfler with What It Is off Sailing to Philadelphia, and First Aid Kit with It's a Shame. So this Saturday, join us as Joe Stickles and Rich Rogers bring you coverage of the Martha's Vineyard Sharks baseball team here on the island. There's a game they are playing against the Newport Gulls. It's a rematch of last year's New England Collegiate Baseball League semifinal series. We're going to be broadcasting live on air from the Shark Tank over at the Martha's Vineyard Regional High School in Oak Bluffs, where the Sharks play. That's this Saturday, June 6th. The game is at 7:05. Our coverage will start at 6:50. 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It's our first time doing it from the Shark Tank, so we're very excited. We hope you'll tune in.
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0: I want to go back to 1973 right now, to Tom Waits' debut studio album, Closing Time. Just occurred to me, it's kind of funny to name your sort of opening in the industry after the end, after Closing Time. The only single released off this album is Ol' 55, a song that attracted a lot of attention because of covers that came after it. But here's Tom Waits' version, the original of Ol' 55, on MVY Radio.
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0: MVY Radio, that's Courtney Marie Andrews with Cons and Clowns. That's off her new album, Valentine. It came out back in January. We had Calexico there maybe on Monday, and we had Tom Waits with Ole 55 off 1973's Closing Time, his debut album. Don't forget, if you missed the Vineyard Current or the Cape Cod Current on Sunday morning, you can catch those in the MVY Radio archives at mvyradio.org/archives. 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The Vineyard Current airs Sunday mornings at 10 with Ray Whitaker, thanks to Morning Glory Farm, Kronig's Market, and MV Wine & Spirits. And the Cape Cod Current follows at 10:30 with Joe Stickles, thanks to Mashpee Commons and Horsley Witten Group.
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0: Coming up at 8 o'clock, Brian Sansa's in for Bill Narkowitz on the Blues at 8. You'll have new blues tonight because it's Tuesday. At 9 o'clock, the New England Sound with Matt Smith, music from all over the region, thanks to Arts Barnstable and Gadgets Made Easy. 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
2: Come on, brother. He's going to be bugging me for a raise in a minute. You got to cool some of that out. Ready? 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Say, we'll start just standing.

0: MVY Radio, that's a new track from the band Goose. The song's called Good to Be. We had The Lone Bella with Fake Roses, Sunny War, and Valerie June with Cry Baby. We had Death Cab for Cutie with Riptides off their new album, I Built You a Tower. And we had Bruce Springsteen, 4th of July, Asbury Park, New Jersey. Goose have a new record coming out. It's called Big Modern! Exclamation point. They put out two records last year, and they're already back with another. I'm Aurora, hanging out for the rest of the night. I'm in for Bill Narkowitz right now. Brian Sansis is going to take over for the blues at 8. You get New Blues on Tuesdays, and Matt Smith in at 9 o'clock with the New England Sound, music from all over the region, thanks to Matt, who just celebrated 30 years with Club Passim up in Cambridge.
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0: MVY Radio. That's Avett Patton there. Yeah, the Avett brothers and Mike Patton. The song's called Received. It's off their album from last year they did together. Bob Dylan there with Someday Baby, the band, and Neil Young with Helpless, the live version from The Last Waltz, and Hooray for the Riffraff with Living in the City. Well, speaking of Bob Dylan, I want to talk about My Back Pages, which is our program up in the archives, hosted by Barnes Newbery. It features a lot of folk and folk rock, largely music from the 60s and 70s, and honoring those musical histories and legacies. It just celebrated its 600th episode and 15 years. Congratulations to Barnes Newbery. Episode 600 is up in the MVY Radio archives now. Thanks so much, Barnes, for all you do for us here. We're so lucky to be able to bring My Back Pages to people. I don't know how you do it every week. 15 years, it's amazing. This episode particularly features Creedence Clearwater Revival, Dusty Springfield, Dave Van Ronk, and Dylan's Rolling Thunder Review, tracks from the rehearsals 1975. 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

0: MVY Radio, that's the Red Clay Strays with Demons in Your Choir. That's off their upcoming release called Grateful. We had Darling Side with Go Back and Victoria Cardona with a track called Ghost. Victoria Cardona was here 2 summers ago for the MVY Radio Summer Concert Series. 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We have also recently announced our upcoming series. 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Thanks to the Winnetou Oceanside Resort, Mashpee Commons, Falmouth Toyota, the Steamship Authority, Cape and Coast Bank, Steeple Street Music Academy, Murdoch's Fudge, Knockabout Brewery, Mashpee Fresh Market, Martha's Vineyard Airport, Pink Door Catering, Pathways Arts, and a generous gift from Brenda and Leon Brathwaite, we are able to bring you this series. We are so excited. The first concert of the summer for our summer concert series will be July 7th and 8th over in Mashpee, Hawk in the Nest.
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